0: On your Feel Good Work Day, this is Paul Campion and my friend Marnie has her mud. It's all about one of Taylor's exes, Harry Styles.
1: Okay, so he has done 12 shows in Wembley and through the soaring heat. But something that popped up over the weekend was his sister was there and she jumped up on stage and just, gave him a bit of a shout out and shared the love with her
0: beautiful.
1: Brother. Yeah, it was actually really sweet.
0: It was a fair bit, so we've edited it.
1: Yeah, so here she is up on stage with her brother.
0: Okay.
2: This is not somewhere I've ever wanted to be. But saying that, this is not a normal evening. My little woman is about to finish a record-breaking

0: He was crying.
1: He was crying, and it was beautiful. Anyway, so while he's on stage, his girlfriend, fiance Zoe Kravitz, is at the wedding of one of his exes, Taylor Swift and Travis Kelce. So yes, we will talk about that. Righto, how do we unpack this? Absolutely massive. There were about 20 minutes each, the vows that were personally written by both of them, that everybody got to check out and relive their entire romance through the service. Something that has been released is a beautiful linen napkin that guests had on the table with the date, July 3rd, 2026, and the TT with the love hearts embroidered in together. That seemed to be the symbol throughout the wedding, and it said New York City, and the bottom line was, "So it's going to be forever," which is from, one of her songs.
0: Beautiful.
1: So she did have that. That's one of the only things that has been officially released. Well, they call it a handkerchief, but it's kind of like a napkin. So, yes, they did walk down the aisle in a room that looked like a forest, which I have heard. It's just a you saw all of that stuff arriving in days and days and days before. It took days to set up this room. Trees, different greenery, chairs, all that gorgeous stuff that you could possibly imagine. Right. I will get to the people who were there in just a moment and some other people that performed. But basically, firstly, this is what... There were so many rumours about her dress and that there were seven of them, but we can tell you this is what they did wear.
2: Yes. Okay? Bride and groom were wearing Christian Dior haute couture. Their shoes were by Christian Louboutin, and the bride was wearing Cartier jewellery.
0: Right.
1: Well, okay. They said Louboutin there. I call it Louboutin, so I don't know. We just talked about mispronunciations. I don't know if that journalist is saying it wrong or if I'm saying it wrong.
0: I thought it was Louis Vuitton.
1: No, it sounds like it, but no, I always call them Louboutins for that reason. Okay. Anyway, okay. Sir Paul McCartney performed I Want to Hold Your Hand at the reception after the nuptials. Stevie Nicks also performed. So basically, they had lots of trays of food. Mm. The food was an Italian and Japanese style. So that was going around the room after the nuptials. And and then the performances began and went on and on throughout the night. Now, you asked me firstly about Adam Sandler.
0: Right.
1: He's not a professional wedding celebrant. Mm. However, he did step into the role to officiate this as he is a very close friend of Travis Kelce. All right. So they formed that friendship when he starred in Adam's movie Happy Gilmore 2.
0: Right. And he was obviously the wedding singer.
1: Yes.

0: And he did sing them a song along those lines, okay? So, yes, so hopefully we'll get to hear that at some point. You did ask me who was there. Okay, Selena Gomez and Benny. Gigi Hadid was there with Bradley Cooper, who we did see leaving. Joshua Kushner and also Zoe Kravitz, who we just heard from Harry Styles' partner. Lena Dunham and Carla Carl, I can never say her name right either, but anyway, Carla Delevingne. Yes, so, right, people who were not there. Tom Hanks, Brad Pitt, Steven Spielberg, Emma Stone, Hugh Grant was there, Ethan Hawke was there. There was, okay, let's talk about her best friend and husband who, look, they were nowhere near the place. We can confirm that. Have a listen to this.
1: Blake Lively and Ryan Reynolds, they are nowhere near Madison Square Garden. They're in Lake Placid, New York. They were supporting their daughter, Betty, who was performing in a horse competition. So just going to show that, you know, Taylor and Blake once were best friends. It looks like they never really repaired that friendship after all the drama went down with Baldoni.
2: Right. That was the TMZ report.
0: Yeah. So no, not there. Ed Sheeran was, of course. And there was Sabrina Carpenter. There was music royalty, Miranda Lambert, Little Big Town, Maren Morris. So, yeah, and sports players then obviously on the other side as well. Tom Brady was there. So.
2: You said Tom Hanks wasn't there.
0: No,
2: I thought he was going to be there.
0: I think he did say that he was going to be there. Talk show host Jimmy Fallon was there and Graham Norton, because she was on his show when she invited him, right? Yeah. So they were there. But, yeah, so, look, interesting. Maybe he had something on. Maybe he wasn't
2: Who
0: well
2: knows?
0: At Campo.
2: Who knows?
0: Who knows? Anyway, look. More is coming to hand as time goes through at the moment. Wake up
3: to the sounds of the weekday mornings. We start our day with Hammo and a bit of brekkie on the reef, thanks to Reef City Motors.
4: So the new laws from July 1 for the e-bikes and the e-scooters come into place. What's the main concern with the e-bikes, Butch? What's the story there?
5: The main concern for police and the main concern for parents, if your child or anyone has got a bike that's not registered that has pegs instead of pedals, will be seized and possibly crushed. If you've spent $2,000-$3,000buying your child one of these at Christmas time, unfortunately they can't ride it unless it's registered and they're over 16. We don't need a rider at the time. If we find one at the shop, it's clearly a e-bike and its only power is by a throttle with no pedals, it can be seized and could be crushed.
3: For breakfast, thanks to Reef City Motors, and better music and more of it on Central Queensland's 4CC. 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

0: On your Feel Good Work Day, this is Paul Campy. And look, this is Jane Hill. She's an English broadcaster. And look, I guess it's really hard to get all the names at the FIFA World Cup right, especially the Socceroos.
1: In tonight's round of 32 match, Egypt eliminated Australia in Dallas. Egypt took an early lead through Imam Asher. Their first goal in a knockout stage match. It took Australia more than 40 minutes to equalise through an Egypt own goal. No goals in extra time took it to penalties. But then Socceroos missed two spot kicks, allowing Egypt's Hossam Abdul-Mageed to slot home the winning spot kick.
0: Now, have you missed it? She called the Socceroos.
1: But then Socceroos missed two spot kicks.
0: Socceroos. Easily done, Jane. On your Feel Good Work Day.
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6: Hi there, I'm Matt McDonald. Tech giant Meta argues its systems are very complex to moderate and warns there's a risk of over-enforcement. Representatives from the company are being grilled at the Royal Commission into anti-Semitism. Global Director of Core Policy, Benjamin Good, admits some content does slip through the net.
7: It's true that there may be content that we don't remove because it is not reported, but I do want to emphasize that we are very carefully monitoring the extent to which that is the case.
6: The PM has signed a new security arrangement with Fiji during a ceremony in Suva. Exact details of the pact haven't been released, but it's understood the Defence Alliance will be opened up to other Pacific nations. The Deputy PM says Anthony Albanese's record on advancing women's issues speaks for itself after criticism over comments made on a podcast. The PM has since apologised after revealing he'd choose Kylie Minogue to sleep with if his marriage failed. Richard Marles has told the ABC Labor has led the way with women's issues.
8: It's the first government ever to have had a majority of women in the caucus. Under this government, the gender pay gap is the lowest that it has ever been on record.
6: And Australia's Peak Doctors Group is calling for a review of pharmacists prescribing medicines. The Royal Australian College of GPs says a report it commissioned raises patient safety concerns, urging governments to release evidence that shows the model is safe.
1: Gladstone Camping Centre, for all your camping and outdoor needs. 4CC Sport.
6: Socceroos goalkeeper Patrick Beach insists he has no bad feelings about being replaced for their ill-fated penalty shootout against Egypt. Beach has arrived home in Melbourne this morning after the Socceroos' heartbreaking exit on Saturday. He says while he wanted to be a part of the shootout, that's the coach's decision.
9: There was no need for a chat in regards to any of that. He's the coach, he makes the call, and as players we respect him and respect his decisions, and that's that.
6: Brazil's out of the tournament after going down 2-1 to Norway. That's the latest news and sport.
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11: A strong wind warning up to 30 knots today. Partly cloudy with a slight chance of a shower near the coast. Gladstone atop of 24, Rockhampton 24, Banana Shire 24, Yeppoon 22, 1770 Agnes Water 22, and tomorrow mostly sunny.
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0: On your Feel Good Work Day, this is Paul Campion. Well, the Prime Minister, Anthony Albanese, in a little bit of a hot water, he appeared on a podcast and was asked whether he'd go for Kylie Minogue, Nicole Kidman or Rhonda Birchmore. He first said this.
1: I've just got married. I'm only 6 months in.
0: But then answered with this.
1: Kylie, clearly.
0: Hashtag creepy. That's our Prime Minister on your Feel Good Work Day.
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0: 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The 80s lunch coming up. Dead or Alive. The Pretenders. And Paul Kelly. All coming up on your Feel Good Workday.
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12: Hi there, I'm Matt McDonald. Australia has struck a new defence agreement with Fiji as the federal government moves to strengthen ties with our Pacific neighbours. The pact would see both countries working together in the event of a threat in the region. It comes as Australia moves to limit China's influence in the region. The PM continues to cop heat despite apologising over comments made on a podcast. Anthony Albanese has been accused of degrading women after revealing he'd sleep with pop star Kylie Minogue if his marriage ended. One Nation MP Barnaby Joyce has told Sky it was poor judgment.
13: I just think he has to be a bit cleverer than that. You know, he fell into a trap, but it's a trap a prime minister shouldn't fall into.
12: Tech giant Meta has defended the way it moderates harmful content across its platforms. The Royal Commission into Anti-Semitism has heard there's been an 80% drop in harmful content being removed since the company moved from a proactive approach. Russia has launched ballistic missiles at Ukraine with explosions ringing out around the capital Kyiv. The escalation comes ahead of a crucial NATO summit being held in Turkey this week. It also comes after Volodymyr Zelensky warned that Russia was preparing a massive new strike. And more controversy at the World Cup with US striker Falaron Balogun having a red card overturned, reportedly after Donald Trump lobbied the president of FIFA. Balogun was set to miss tomorrow's clash with Belgium, but is now free to play.
6: Shaw Insurance, the regional Queensland insurance specialist. Your sport now.
12: England lead Mexico 2-1 at halftime in their round of 16 clash at the World Cup. Jude Bellingham scoring 2 goals in 2 minutes for England before Mexico hit back with a goal of their own 4 minutes later. The winner will take on Norway in the quarterfinal after they upset Brazil 2-1. Celebrations are continuing for Australia's women's cricket team after claiming a 7th T20 World Cup title, beating England by 7 wickets. And Blues utility Ethan Strange will need to prove his fitness today ahead of Wednesday's Origin decider after rolling his ankle last week. That's the latest news and sport.
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0: A strong wind warning up to 30 knots today. Partly cloudy with a slight chance of a shower near the coast. Gladstone a top of 24, Rockhampton 24, Banana Shire 24, Yeppoon 22, 1770 Agnes Water 22, and tomorrow mostly sunny.
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1: We've nearly worn out this 80s cassette, but it's still got a couple of more plays in it. It's the 80s lunch on 4CC.

0: camping and on your feel-good work day, the 80s lunch, and Daryl Braithwaite, what a legend. You won't hear him out on stage ever again.
1: I've gone through this in my head over the last year or so, of like, hopefully someone will come up and go, hey, Daryl, I reckon you should give it away. I mean, I've seen my mum, who retired at 65 because she worked at the TAB, and she sort of, her life went a little bit downhill over the next 5 years, you know, because she didn't have the, you know, the spirit of getting up, going to work and all that sort of stuff. If I didn't do it, what would I do?
2: Yeah.
1: Sit at home.
0: I'm sure you'll do more than that, Daryl, on your feel-good work day.
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4: That's a story and a half because I went to boarding school in Charters Towers, and that was around the time of the big story about the hairy man of Charters Towers. We used to go camping at the back of the school in amongst the chonky apple bushes and all bottled ducks down there and everything like that.
5: Yeah, Jackie's a Townsville girl and she knows of that story.
4: Oh, so, does she?
5: Yeah.
4: Ah, okay. Yeah. Well, yeah, the hairy man of Charters Towers and the seniors used to set us up as well.
5: Yeah, right.
4: They'd know where we were going camping and then they'd sneak down at night time and rattle the trees around the campsite.
5: Oh, yeah. Yeah, right. Put the wind up you.
4: Yeah, definitely.
3: Hammo for breakfast, thanks to Reef City Motors and better music and more of it on Central Queensland's 4CC.
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0: 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Australia will sign a major treaty with Fiji. The death toll from Venezuela's deadly twin quakes has risen to almost 3,000, and Australia's claimed a record seventh Women's T20 World Cup with a 7-wicket win over England. 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
0: Just rewinding this 80s mixtape to our favourite song. 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

0: on your Feel Good Workday. This is Paul Campion. My good friend Marnie has her mud. And one guy who wasn't a witness to Taylor Swift marrying Travis Kelce on the weekend was Harry Styles. Why?
1: Okay, so he has done 12 shows in Wembley and through the soaring heat. But something that popped up over the weekend was his sister was there and she jumped up on stage and just, gave him a bit of a shout out and shared the love with her
0: brother. It was beautiful.
1: Yeah, it was actually really sweet.
0: It was a fair bit, so we've edited it.
1: Yeah, so here she is up on stage with her brother.
0: Okay.
1: And it was beautiful. Anyway, so while he's on stage, his girlfriend's fiance Zoe Kravitz is at the wedding of one of his exes, Taylor Swift and Travis Kelce. So yes, we will talk about that. Righto, how do we unpack this? Absolutely massive. There were about 20 minutes each, the vows that were personally written by both of them that everybody got to check out and relive their entire romance through the service. Something that has been released is a beautiful linen napkin that guests had on the table with the date, July 3rd, 2026, and the TT with the love hearts embroidered in together. That seemed to be the symbol throughout the wedding, and it said New York City, and the bottom line was, so it's going to be forever, which is from, one of her
0: beautiful
1: songs. So she did have that. That's one of the only things that has been officially released. Well, they call it a handkerchief, but it's kind of like a napkin. So, yes, they did walk down the aisle in a room that looked like a forest, which I have heard. It's just a new. You saw all of that stuff arriving in days and days and days before. It took days to set up this room. Trees, different greenery, chairs, all that gorgeous stuff that you could possibly imagine. Right. I will get to the people who were there in just a moment and some of the people that performed, but basically, firstly, this is what, there were so many rumours about her dress and that there were seven of them, but we can tell you this is what they did wear.
0: Yes.
2: Okay? Bride and groom were wearing Christian Dior haute couture. Their shoes were by Christian Louboutin and the bride was wearing Cartier jewellery.
0: Right.
1: Well, okay. They said Louboutin there. I call it Louboutin, so I don't know. We just talked about mispronunciations. I don't know if that journalist is saying it wrong or if I'm saying
0: it wrong.
1: I
0: thought it was Louis Vuitton.
1: No, it sounds like it, but no, I always call them Louboutins for that reason.
0: Okay.
1: Anyway,
0: okay.
1: Sir Paul McCartney performed I Want to Hold Your Hand at the reception after the nuptials. Stevie Nicks also performed. So basically, they had lots of trays of food.
0: Mm.
1: The food was an Italian and Japanese style, so that was going around the room after the nuptials, and and then the performances began and went on and on throughout the night. Now, you asked me firstly about Adam Sandler.
0: Right.
1: He's not a professional wedding celebrant, however, he did step into the role to officiate this, as he is a very close friend of Travis Kelce. All right, so they formed that friendship when he starred in Adam's movie Happy Gilmore 2.
0: Right, and he was obviously the wedding singer.
1: Yes.

0: And he
1: did sing them a song along those lines, okay? So, yes, so hopefully we'll get to hear that at some point. You did ask me who was there. Okay, Selena Gomez and Benny. Gigi Hadid was there with Bradley Cooper, who we did see leaving. Joshua Kushner and also Zoe Kravitz, who we just heard from Harry Styles' partner. Lena Dunham and Carla... Carl, I can never say her name right either, but anyway, Carla Delevingne. Yes, so, right, people who were not there. Tom Hanks, Brad Pitt, Steven Spielberg, Emma Stone, Hugh Grant was there, Ethan Hawke was there. There was, okay, let's talk about her best friend and husband who, look, they were nowhere near the place. We can confirm that. Have a listen to this.
2: Blake Lively and Ryan Reynolds, they are nowhere near Madison Square Garden. They're in Lake Placid, New York. They were supporting their daughter, Betty, who was performing in a horse competition. So just going to show that, you know, Taylor and Blake once were best friends, it looks like they never really repaired that friendship after all the drama went down with Baldoni.
3: Right, that was the TMZ report.
1: Yeah, so no, not there. Ed Sheeran was, of course, and there was Sabrina Carpenter, there was music royalty, Miranda Lambert, Little Big Town, Maren Morris. So, yeah, and sports players then obviously on the other side as well. Tom Brady was there. So.
3: You said Tom Hanks wasn't there.
1: No,
3: I thought he was going to be there.
1: I think he did say that he was going to be there. Talk show host Jimmy Fallon was there and Graham Norton because she was on his show when she invited him, right? Yep. So they were there. But, so look, interesting. Maybe he had something on. Maybe he wasn't
3: Who
1: well
3: knows?
1: Campo.
3: Who knows?
1: Who knows? Anyway, look. More is coming to hand as time goes through at the moment.
3: That's your mud on your feel-good workday.
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0: On your Feel Good Work Day, this is Paul Campion. The Stones, Start Me Up. Natalie and Bully are on the way. Nothing's right, I'm sorry. And Carl Douglas. Everybody was kung fu fighting. All coming up on your Feel Good Work Day.
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14: Hello, I'm Monique Crichton. The PM has described the signing of two new treaties with Fiji as a significant day. The agreement strengthening security ties as well as boosting economic cooperation between our two countries. Anthony Albanese says it reflects a proud history of supporting each other.
15: Combined, these treaties represent one of the most significant endeavours Australia has ever undertaken in our history with any country.
14: Cost of living remains one of the biggest pressures facing local households, with new figures revealing an increasing number of Aussie families are falling behind on their electricity bills. More than 160,000 customers are now at least 3 months short on payments as high power prices and interest rates continue to bite. A crime scene's been established in the Melbourne suburb of Richmond after a tobacconist was firebombed. Around a dozen businesses in Victoria Street have been impacted. Australia's peak body for GPs is calling for a review of pharmacist prescribing. The Royal Australian College of GPs says a report it commissioned raises patient safety concerns, urging governments to release evidence showing the model is safe. Southern Europe is in the grip of fires. Thousands have been forced to flee their homes. And Harry Styles now holds a Guinness World Record. His 12 shows at London's Wembley Stadium has been recognised as the longest residency by a muso in a single run at the venue.
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14: In sport, Braden Maynard and Tuuk Miller have both avoided suspension for making contact with an umpire during a melee in the Suns Pies clash on Saturday, instead copping $5,000 fines. Ben Long, whose hit on Maynard started the whole thing, has been offered a two-match ban. Last night, the Saints thrashed Essendon and Port beat North Melbourne. Blues utility Ethan Strange has been cleared to play in Wednesday's State of Origin decider. Strange got through training this morning after rolling his ankle last week. That's the latest in news and sport.
13: 4CC, you're with it now.
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4: Checking in on the weather, and partly cloudy today and winds southeasterly. Tomorrow we're looking at a sunny day, should be nice, and mostly sunny again on Wednesday. Heading for a top of 23 degrees, overnight low of 13.
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0: It is the Feel Good Workday. Hello there, Mark, joining in for Karina. She's having a well-deserved long weekend. Trust things are going very well for you. And you're getting some sleep. I know I didn't get a lot of sleep after watching Australia play on the weekend in the World Cup, getting knocked out there. But I have a brand new team, and my new team is Norway. How is that? Beating Brazil of all teams. Whew, it's going to be an interesting World Cup, and Norway is from now on my team. I'll be rabbiting on about that for the rest of the day and the rest of the week. We've got music coming up in just a moment. Paul Carrick's on the way. We will step into the room next as part of the Feel Good Workday.
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0: The Feel Good Workday on your Monday. I had a very busy weekend of watching a lot of TV, besides the soccer, as I mentioned just a moment ago. I watched the new Legally Blonde spin-off television series that they've got going at the moment, called Elle. Very, very good, actually. And if you like Legally Blonde movie, well, you'll like this TV series as well. Yeah, it's young, it's frivolous, and it's silly, but hey, well, I'm not young. Come back in just a moment with ABBA. You are the dancing queen. Frivolous and silly, that is me as well. We're going to play ABBA for you next as part of the Feel Good Workday.
1: These are certified one.

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0: 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For

0: It is the Feel Good Workday as we move up to the 2 o'clock news. And you know what happens after two? Karina does it every workday. It's the two ups at two. Got a couple of Billies on the way. Baby, love really hurts without you. Yeah, Billy Ocean. Then we'll play another Billy Ocean song as well. Wanna be your lover, lover. Wanna be your lover, lover. He will be your lover boy, and love will really hurt without you. It's coming up next here on the Feel Good Workday.
1: One day to go until the grand reopening of the Criterium, the pub we've renovated with our good friends at Forex. Let's get the star of all this on right now, Tracy.
2: You know, 10 years it would have took us to get to this point because of the cost. It means a lot because this is the hub of the community. It's brought us up to where this pub should be. She's a beautiful old girl and now she sits high and mighty in the town.
1: See the reno of this beautiful pub on the Christian O'Connell socials. 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
16: Hello, I'm Monique Crichton. Fiji insists its sovereignty is not at risk by a new defence alliance with Australia. The agreement will see our two countries work together to combat any threat that arises in the Pacific. Fijian PM Sidhivini Rambuka says the alliance is not one-sided.
17: I believe our sovereignty is secure. Our relationship is based on understanding, on dialogue rather than disputes.
16: Testing is underway in New South Wales after a second suspicious bird death, this time in Sydney. That state's first case in a petrel was confirmed over the weekend. There have been 6 cases now in 3 states. New figures due later this week are expected to show the federal government is falling behind its targets of building 1.2 million homes over 5 years. That's despite an increase in construction activity. A 2-day public farewell for Iran's former supreme leader, Ayatollah Khomeini, has come to a close, but tens of thousands are expected to join a funeral procession through Tehran. The death toll from twin quakes in Venezuela has topped 3,342, while thousands remain missing. And Kate Winslet could join the second season of the highly successful Netflix show Adolescence. There are reports the actress may join the cast after the streaming giant greenlit another season.
5: rubber up for safety. Dialer Tyre, Bridgestone Service Centre, Gladstone. 4CC Sport.
16: In sport, England have held on to win a dramatic World Cup clash with Mexico 3-2. The game saw two goals from penalties while England played most of the second half with just 10 men. Mexico had a stack of chances in the dying minutes but couldn't find the back of the net.
18: England knock out the co-hosts in their own back garden. Mexico are out of the World Cup as England go through to the quarterfinals.
16: That's the call on SBS and that's the latest in news and sport.
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0: Checking in on the weather and partly cloudy today and winds southeasterly. Tomorrow we're looking at a sunny day, should be nice, and mostly sunny again on Wednesday. Heading for a top of 23 degrees, overnight low of 13.
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No, we didn't say crew upset crew. It's 4CCs, 2UPSET2. If you heard anything else, call the Hearing Centre Gladstone. 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

It is the Feel Good Workday, and we're doing Two Ups at Two, Billy Ocean. We had a couple of songs from him, Boom Crash Opera, a couple there. And the next artist is an artist that you sort of forget that she has other songs besides You're So Vain, Carly Simon. What's the other one we're going to play in the Two Ups? Well, it's this one.

0: Yeah, great song from Carly Simon. It's coming up in just a moment as part of the Feel Good Workday.
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10: 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That's okay. You're supposed to be hearing double on Central Queensland's 4CC.

we didn't say brew ups at brew. It's 4CCs, 2UPS at 2. If you heard anything else, call the Hearing Centre Gladstone. In the meantime, here's another brew up. I mean, 2UP at 2 on Central Queensland's 4CC.

0: It is the Feel Good Work Day, marching our way through the two ups at two, Guns N' Roses with a pretty long two ups there. Have they taken all the time? Well, I think I'll squeeze in a couple of songs from Dan Hartman, and we'll do it next as part of the Feel Good Work Day.
1: 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And after you've got the best advice, head into The Complete Angler, Gladstone Harbour. 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
6: 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It's 4CC's 2 Upset 2. Thanks to the Hearing Centre Gladstone on Central Queensland's 4CC.

We are repeating ourselves. Repeating ourselves with 4 CCs, 2 UPS at 2. If you ever need people to repeat themselves, call the Hearing Centre Gladstone. In the meantime, another double play on Central Queensland's 4CC.

0: are doing the Feel Good Workday as we march our way to the 3 o'clock news bulletin. And the biggest news in the world at the moment is Norway beating Brazil. That is huge, isn't it? If you're a World Cup fan, that will mean a lot to you, considering that Brazil were possibly one of the teams that were going to win it this year. They have been bundled out. Got a whole bunch of music lined up for you. Joan Armour Trading's on the way. Did she say drop the monkey and then smell my perfume? We'll find out more. Matchbox 20 on the way. And we'll line up the babies. It's all coming up next as part of the Feel Good Workday.
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1: Harvey Norman Bedding Gladstone, the way to get the best night's sleep. National News now.
6: Hello, I'm Monique Crichton. The PM insists a new defence alliance with Fiji is about more than just China. It comes as Anthony Albanese kicks off a week of Pacific diplomacy. The PM says the agreement with Fiji boosts an already strong relationship.
7: Standing side by side in peacekeeping missions. So this is about our relationship, but elevating it to the highest possible level of an alliance.
6: The PM heads to the Solomon Islands tomorrow. He'll then host the leaders of PNG and Tonga in Brisbane on Wednesday. Meta has defended a change in policy which has seen some violent content slip through the net. The tech giant has moved to a more reactive approach where a lot of harmful content is removed only after it's reported. Global Director of Core Policy Benjamin Good has told the Royal Commission into Anti-Semitism the proactive approach risks being too heavy-handed.
8: When we remove content proactively, if we are wrong, if the content does not violate, then there is a significant risk of over-enforcement, which is what we discussed in making the changes.
6: More and more Aussies are turning to weight loss injections, with sales of one drug tripling in a year. The makers of Mounjaro reported sales here in Australia of more than $1 billion, up from around 280 mil the year before. New insider details have been revealed about Taylor Swift and Travis Kelce's New York wedding. A guest claims the pop star and NFL player's vows went for 20 minutes.
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6: In sport, England has reached the World Cup quarterfinals with a 3-2 win over Mexico in Mexico City. Earlier, Norway knocked out Brazil 2-1. Queensland skipper Cameron Munster admits leading the Maroons out in an Origin decider will be one of the proudest moments of his career. They're relocating to Brisbane today ahead of Wednesday's big game. And fans have flocked to Adelaide City Centre to celebrate with the Thunderbirds after their Super Netball Grand Final victory over the Vixens. That's the latest in news and sport.
9: 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Harvey Norman Furniture Gladstone, prioritising finding you the right lounge.
0: Checking in on the weather, and partly cloudy today and winds southeasterly. Tomorrow we're looking at a sunny day, should be nice, and mostly sunny again on Wednesday. Heading for a top of 23 degrees, overnight low of 13.
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0: The Feel Good Workday on your Monday afternoon. See, Taylor Swift got married over the weekend. That was pretty big news. Madison Square Garden. Mind you, we just played Billy Joel. And I'm pretty sure that Billy Joel has played more concerts there than anyone and has a standing order that he can just walk in to any event that he wants to go to at Madison Square Garden. Taylor Swift wedding. I know I'm not on the invite, but I think you'll find I'm allowed to come in. Come back in just a moment with Hall & Oates. I wonder if you were a season ticket holder to Madison Square Garden, whether you got to go to the wedding. You'd imagine Taylor Swift going, well, I don't really know them, but they do have standing tickets, so I suppose they can come in. We will play that Hall & Oates song coming up next as part of your Feel Good Workday.
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Hey, it's Erin Roan from iHeart's Your News Now with your news headlines. Australia signs on the dotted line with Fiji, with the PM labelling it a significant day for both countries. Meta in the hot seat at the Royal Commission into Anti-Semitism over hate speech on its platforms. Spacejunk turns up in North Queensland, and an A-lister spotted out in public for the first time in 2 years. Get your news now when you want it. 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

cheers to those moments in music you just have to crank up. 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

0: It is the Feel Good Workday on your Monday afternoon. Karina back tomorrow, just having a long weekend. Mark filling in for her. That was Life in a Northern Town by Dream Academy, a band that I always thought was Australian, but no, they're actually English. And that song was dedicated to English singer-songwriter Nick Drake, another fine performer. Only ever did three albums and then passed away. His third album, Pink Moon. Get hold of that if you possibly can, Nick Drake. It's fantastic. Come back with another English band, The Police. Roxanne, you don't have to put on the red light. That's coming up next as part of the Feel Good Workday.
1: One day to go until the grand reopening of the Criterium, the pub we've renovated with our good friends at Forex. Let's get the star of all this on right now, Tracy.
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6: Hi, looking back on July 6th, the anniversary of the opening of Brisbane's Story Bridge.
7: The Story Bridge is Australia's longest cantilever bridge and an icon of Queensland since its opening on July the 6th, 1940.
6: In 1957, a 15-year-old Paul McCartney met 16-year-old John Lennon at the St. Peter's Church Fete.
8: The thing I think impressed him most, I knew all the words.
9: I turned around to him right then on first meeting and said, do you want to join the group?
6: Another landmark moment in music happened in 1973 when Queen released their first single. And in 2003 at Wimbledon, the man now regarded as one of tennis's greatest ever, Roger Federer, broke through for his first Grand Slam title, defeating our own Mark Philippoussis.
10: Roger Federer goes to his knees this time as a Wimbledon champion.
6: Pretty special birthday to start us off on July 6th. The current Dalai Lama is 91.
11: I think, generally speaking, never show anger, then I think something wrong.
6: Burt Ward, famous for playing Robin in the 60s series of Batman, turns 81.
12: Holy, here we go again, Batman.
6: Special one for action superstar Sylvester Stallone. He's 80 today.
13: If I break, whatever, I ain't gonna fix it. Why bother?
6: Former US President George W. Bush is also 80.
14: I know the human being and fish can coexist peacefully.
6: Academy Award-winning Aussie actor Jeffrey Rush celebrates his 75th.
15: I'd also like to thank every Australian actor and theatre colleague I've ever worked with.
6: British comedian and star of Absolutely Fabulous, Jennifer Saunders, turns 68.
16: I think I am now officially fatter sideways than I am front on.
6: Aussie singer-songwriter Rick Price is 65 today. Not a day goes by. Dolphins coach and Super League winning coach with St. Helens, Christian Wolf, is 51.
17: The way they keep fighting, the way they keep working for each other, that's why they won a grand final this year.
6: And very funny comedian and actor Kevin Hart turns 47.
18: So I feel like me being in the middle of this throws me in it, so let me exclude myself.
6: Finally, remembering the father of rock and roll, Bill Haley, was born on this day in 1925, died aged 55 in 1981. Think about that for a moment. Paul McCartney met John Lennon on Bill Haley's birthday. How about that? All on July 6th.

0: It's the Feel Good Workday, and that is it for me. Karina back again tomorrow. Shane's up next with better music and more of it for the drive home. I'll catch up with you again soon. Bye-bye.
1: It's the ultimate joke-off. 4CC's Bad Joke Friday, thanks to the Central Lane Hotel, Gladstone's home of entertainment. But is your joke bad enough to win the $50 to spend at the Central Lane? 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A, does it register on Hammo's Laugh-O-Meter? 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
1: 4CC's Bad Joke Friday. 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
14: Hello, I'm Monique Crichton. The PM has hailed a new defence alliance with Fiji, saying it further strengthens the relationship with our Pacific neighbour. It comes as Anthony Albanese carries out a week of Pacific diplomacy amid the rising influence of China in the region. The PM says the agreement ensures Australia comes to Fiji's aid in the event of any threat.
15: An attack on Fiji from an outside force would trigger Australia's full support.
14: China has carried out a missile test in the Pacific following warnings to neighbouring countries. The long-range missile with a dummy warhead is thought to have been launched from a submarine. A manhunt's underway in New South Wales after a fatal stabbing on the mid-north coast. Police were called to a property in Taree where a 36-year-old man has died at the scene. Experts believe the slump in auction clearance rates will continue after the third straight week where less than half of all properties were sold. Only 49.8% of properties up for auction was sold in the last week, which is up marginally on the week before. Donald Trump has confirmed he'll meet with Ukraine's President Volodymyr Zelensky on the sidelines of the NATO summit in Turkey this week. Trump is expected to arrive in Turkey tomorrow. And Toy Story has topped the national box office for the third week in a row. It's now taken close to $28 million. Minions and Monsters was the second most popular film over the weekend.
1: Tintmaster is the home and office window tint specialist in Gladstone.
14: In sports, Socceroos goalie Patrick Beach has arrived home in Melbourne following the side's heartbreaking exit from the World Cup, and he insists he's fine with coach Tony Popovich's call to replace him for the penalty shootout against Egypt.
3: The call was made from the boss, and I had to sit on the sidelines and support the boys that way and do my part from the sidelines, and I was happy to do it that way.
14: Today's action has seen England and Norway through to the quarterfinals, and fans have flocked to Adelaide City Centre to celebrate with the Thunderbirds after their Super Netball Grand Final victory over the Vixens. That's the latest in news and sport.
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0: Checking in on the weather, and partly cloudy today and winds southeasterly. Tomorrow we're looking at a sunny day, should be nice, and mostly sunny again on Wednesday. Heading for a top of 23 degrees, overnight low of 13.
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0: Good afternoon. Shane Bryan with you, filling in for Jonesy and Amanda back on July 13. Now, on Friday, a group of musicians got together because they're not happy. There's been a lot of talk about AI and AI stealing. In fact, they got together to petition against music that is being used to train AI. Now, among the local artists whose work were reportedly included includes Midnight Oil, Cold Chisel, Sia, Crowded House, Split Ends, INXS, Kylie Minogue, Christina New, Nick Cave. I mean, this is crazy, the amount of artists included. Jimmy Barnes posted to social media about it. He said, millions of songs, including Australian and New Zealand musical works, have been included, well, sold, in giant data sets used to develop AI systems without permission or remuneration. That is blatant theft. This makes me so, so cranky. We're not the only ones. Rick Beato, who is a respected musician and interviewer, shared this on his YouTube channel just over the weekend.
1: All of this AI generation, the training material, is stealing from artists. That's how it's done. You steal things that are written by people. You steal all types of art, visual art, everything. That's how these images are created. That's how the videos are created. They're created from real people's art. Real people's information.
0: 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Well, you can get involved. They have got an open letter, which is a petition against the music being stolen. And you can head over to ARIA and just aria.com.au. 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Stop AI from stealing their music. We've got better music, more of it on the way. 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
3: So the new laws from July 1 for the e-bikes and the e-scooters come into place. 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

0: Shane Bryan with you, filling in for Jonesy and Amanda back on July 13. Now, if you've been on social media lately, you've probably seen more of Neil the Seal than some of your own family members. The Southern Elephant Seal from Tasmania became an international celebrity thanks to his habit of flattening fences, chewing traffic cones, leaning on cars, and generally doing whatever he wants. People are lining up to see him. Videos of Neil have racked up millions of views worldwide, and his fame looks like it's going to keep on growing. In fact, Neil has become such a phenomenon that people are now building businesses around him. One artist recently sold hundreds of Neil the Seal stickers in minutes to buyers right across Australia, US, Canada, and New Zealand after the demand went, in her words, absolutely bonkers. There's Neil merchandise, Neil-themed earrings, social media fan pages, and even tourism operators and accommodation providers promoting where you can stay to get the best view of Neil. Raises a very important question, though. Is Neil getting royalties? Because everybody seems to be making money from Neil, except for Neil. The funny thing is, he's not even fully grown yet. Experts are saying that he's around about 5 years old. He weighs around a ton, but adult male elephant seals can top 2 tons, with some growing around 3.5 tons, more than 4 meters long. That is massive. So while the world is laughing at the giant aquatic teenager causing mischief today, imagine what happens when Neil reaches his full size. At this rate, he'll need his own manager, endorsement deals, and probably a cut of every sticker sold. We've got better music, more of it for the drive home. Stick around.
1: Is that alarm just not doing the job it should? 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Time to switch on Hammo's Heartstarter, thanks to Solar Power Gladstone. Just after 6, Hammo throws 2 songs into the ring. He's rocking a riff shirt, 2 sizes too small. And it's up to you to call the winner. Yeah! 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We power up your picks straight out of the 6:30 news. 4CC's Hammo's Heartstarter. Thanks to Solar Power Gladstone. On the home of Hammo, 4CC.
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0: Shane Bryan with you, filling in for Jones and Amanda, back July 13, coming up next hour. Anthony Albanese has apologised to the comments that he made about Kylie Minogue during a podcast. It's become a very, very big thing. We'll take a look at that. Also, Joe Jackson heading back to Australia and New Zealand for the first time in 20 years, or nearly 20 years. Pretty phenomenal. We'll take a look at where he is going and when the tour is going to be. That's all coming up right now, though. Time for news.
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1: Gladstone and Central Queensland's leaders in local, 4CC, and on iHeartRadio.
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13: Hello, I'm Monique Crichton. China's state media is reporting it has fired a test launch of a missile carrying a dummy warhead from a submarine in the South Pacific. It had warned its neighbours about what it had planned, but Foreign Minister Penny Wong says Australia has been clear with China that it's regarded as destabilising to the region.
14: Australia's been clear that this proposed test is in the context of a rapid military build-up by China, which is lacking in the transparency and reassurance as to intent that the region expects.
13: That's thanks to the ABC. The Foreign Minister was speaking from Suva, where Australia and Fiji have just signed a defence pact. A 27-year-old man accused of assaulting and killing a man in a Brisbane park early yesterday has been denied bail. Police allege he struck the 66-year-old stranger, who fell and later passed away in hospital. Tech giant Meta has defended the way it moderates harmful content across its platforms. The Royal Commission into Anti-Semitism has heard there's been an 80% drop in harmful content being removed since the company moved from a proactive approach to a reactive one. And British pop star Adele has stepped out in public for the first time in 2 years. The 38-year-old was spotted at the F1 race at Silverstone, revealing her son loves the sport. It comes after the singer-songwriter announced she was taking a break from the spotlight back in 2024.
11: Billawheeler Windscreens. 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
13: In sport, Norway will play England in the World Cup quarterfinals in Miami after both won through today. The campaign's over for Brazil and Mexico. Aussie hopes are riding on Alex de Minaur tonight at Wimbledon, the fifth seed, taking on Italy's Flavio Cavoli in the round of 16. A captain's run at Suncorp is on the agenda tomorrow for the Maroons ahead of Wednesday night's State of Origin clash with New South Wales. The Blues getting news Ethan Strange will be right to go after proving his rolled ankle is up to it. That's the latest in news and sport.
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15: Clear skies throughout tonight. Tomorrow, mostly sunny with a slight chance of a shower near the coast and similar for Wednesday. Boating forecast for the next couple of days. Southeasterlies are 20 to 25 knots.
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0: Shane Bryan with you. Good afternoon. Filling in for Jonesy and Amanda back July 13. Now, Anthony Albanese has hit the news, so you've probably seen the video clip for this. He's apologised after comments that he made about Kylie Minogue during a podcast. It sparked a lot of political backlash. The Prime Minister was appearing on comedian Nikki Osborne's Bush Deep podcast. He was asked to play a game of Shag, Marry or Date, featuring Kylie Minogue, Nicole Kidman, and Rhonda Birchmore. Now, after initially trying to dodge the question, he eventually picked Kylie and then agreed with Osborne's suggestion of all of the above. Now, let's be honest here, right? Nikki Osborne's podcast literally markets itself as being wildly inappropriate and asking the questions that nobody would dare ask. So you'd have to think that the Prime Minister knew exactly what he was getting himself into when he agreed to sit down for the interview, right? Still, the comments drew criticism from politicians around the spectrum. Some people were saying it was inappropriate and beneath the office of Prime Minister. Albanese has now issued a brief statement saying, "I apologise unequivocally for the comments." The lesson, if you're the Prime Minister, maybe avoid podcasts that involve whiskey, celebrity crushes, or games that sound like they were invented in a pub. Or maybe go with WWBHD. What would Bob Hawke do? Now, there's an easy bar to start with. We've got better music, more of it for the drive home. Stick around.
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afternoon, Shane Bryan with you, filling in for Jonesy and Amanda, back July 13. Now, big announcement today, Joe Jackson heading back to Australia and New Zealand for the first time in 20 years, well, nearly 20 years. 2008 was when he was here last. Of course, he is the Grammy Award-winning singer-songwriter behind the classics like Is She Really Going Out With Him, Breaking Us In Two, and this one, one of my favourites. Now, the show's going to feature songs from his new album, Hope and Fury, along with the hits that have made him one of the most respected artists to come out of this new wave era. So early bird tickets go on sale this week, July 9. General public tickets go on sale from July

0: 13, and you can get them from destroyalllines.com.au. So after a 19-year wait, Joe Jackson finally heading back down under. Christchurch, Auckland, Sydney, Melbourne, Brisbane, Adelaide and Perth, January and February next year. You don't want to miss that one. We've got better music, more of it on the way.
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5: In the beginning, there was 4X. 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
9: Hi, I'm Rana Hussain. Australia has claimed a record 7th Women's T20 World Cup with a big win over England. The hosts were sent into bat first, making 150 from their 20 overs. The Aussies chased down the total inside 18 overs. And to Wimbledon, a huge upset for world number one Aryna Sabalenka, who will miss the quarterfinals of a Grand Slam for the first time in 4 years. She's been beaten by 14th seed Naomi Osaka 6-2 to 7-6. Sabalenka says for now she wants to forget about tennis.
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1: Cheers to those moments in music you just have to crank up. So tonight I'm gonna party like it's 1999. 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

Well, that wraps up the show for me today. I'll be back again tomorrow. Jonesy and Amanda will be back on the 13th of July. Coming up tonight on the 80s at 8, we take a look back at one of the biggest movies in 1986. It was the Transformers movie, the original, the OG cartoon version, and the guy that actually wrote their theme song that has been doing the rounds of all of the conventions since. He wrote The Touch.

0: Oh, yeah, you know it, don't you? Well, that's coming up tonight on the 80s at 8. I'll catch you then. Thanks for keeping me company.
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2: 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She's a beautiful old girl and now she sits high and mighty in the town.
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9: Hi, I'm Glenn Butcher, your state member for Gladstone. New e-bike laws came into effect on the 1st of July, and there are some important changes riders need to be aware of. And these include a 12 km per hour speed limit when riding near pedestrians, new powers for police to seize and destroy illegal devices, random breath testing for riders, and stronger penalties where parents may be held responsible if children under 16 unlawfully ride an e-bike or e-scooter. Labor will continue to hold the LNP to account for delivering unfair laws that don't get the balance right for Queenslanders.
10: Rediscover the Gladstone region. You'll be glad you did.
11: National News now.
12: Hello, I'm Monique Crichton. China's been flexing its muscle in the Pacific. It's launched a long-range missile with a dummy warhead just hours after warning its nearest neighbours about its plan. Foreign Minister Penny Wong has faced the cameras in Suva, where Australia and Fiji today signed a defence pact.
13: I would make this point. The Pacific Islands Forum leaders have made clear that they want the Pacific to be an ocean of peace. We believe this test is inconsistent with that objective.
12: That's thanks to the ABC. Western Australia's fifth case of bird flu has been confirmed, but the experts haven't been able to pinpoint the exact strain being carried by the petrel found on a Perth beach last week, so they're going to presume it's the H5 strain. A Queensland man has been arrested by undercover police charged with grooming offences. The 52-year-old accused of using social media to organise a meeting with a child in the Darling Downs. He's been remanded in custody and will face court next month. 12 days after twin earthquakes in Venezuela and tens of thousands are still unaccounted for, the death toll passing 3,300. And Lionel Richie has reassured fans that he's okay after a recent health scare saw him hospitalised. The 77-year-old was forced to end a show in the US early last month after becoming dizzy. In a social media post, he's thanked his fans and says he's doing well.
10: Bendigo Community Bank, Calliope and Gladstone, your town, your bank. 4CC, your sport now.
12: In sport, Brisbane's becoming a focus for both Queensland and New South Wales ahead of the State of Origin decider on Wednesday night. Maroons skipper Cameron Munster admits he can't wait.
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14: Clear skies throughout tonight. Tomorrow, mostly sunny with a slight chance of a shower near the coast and similar for Wednesday. Boating forecast for the next couple of days. Southeasterlies are 20 to 25 knots.
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0: Weekday mornings, we start our day with Hammo and a bit of brekkie on the reef, thanks to Reef City Motors.
1: That's a story and a half because I went to boarding school in Charters Towers, and that was around the time of the big story about the hairy man of Charters Towers. We used to go camping at the back of the school in amongst the chonky apple bushes and all bottle dumps down there and everything like that.
2: Yeah, Jackie's a Townsville girl and she knows of that story.
1: Oh, so, does she?
2: Yeah.
1: Ah, okay. Yeah. Well, yeah, the hairy man of Charters Towers and the seniors used to set us up as well.
2: Yeah, right.
1: They'd know where we were going camping and then they'd sneak down at night time and rattle the trees around the campsite.
2: Oh, yeah. Yeah, right. Put the wind up you.
1: Yeah, definitely.
0: Hammo for breakfast.

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2: Clear skies throughout tonight, tomorrow mostly sunny with a slight chance of a shower near the coast, and similar for Wednesday. Boating forecast for the next couple of days. Southeasterlies at 20 to 25 knots.
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3: 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Amanda Keller, you legend. 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
1: Good evening. Welcome to the 80s at 8. Tonight, we go back to 1986, the Transformers movie. We chat with the guy who wrote the theme song, The Touch.

Yeah, he wrote that little earworm. We'll find out what he's been doing since. His name is Stan Bush. He joins me tonight, but right now, let's get underway. Tina Turner, this is The Best. You're on the 80s at 8.

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1: You ever dance with the devil in the pale moonlight? What? I always ask that of all my prey.
0: 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It's the 80s at 8.

You're on the 80s at 8. Shane Bryan with you. That was Terence Trent D'Arby. Sign Your Name. A bit of a love song there. He originally resisted releasing it, though, because he thought it was too commercial. Good thing he changed his mind, because it became one of the biggest hits around the world and still the song that he is best known for today. Our next song wasn't actually recorded by a band. It was a partnership between a producer and a synth pioneer, Giorgio Moroder, and Human League frontman Philip Oakey. The song was written for the 1984 film Electric Dreams, became such a hit in its own right that people didn't even realise that it came from a movie soundtrack. This is Phil Oakey, Giorgio Moroder, together in Electric Dreams on the 80s at 8.

0: You're on the 80s at 8. Shane Bryan with you. It's time for a very special Where Are They Now?
1: Where are they now? The 80s stars you couldn't escape. But what happened next? From chart toppers to cult legends, let's find out where they are now.
0: Now, for a lot of 80s kids, there are movie songs, and then there's The Touch.

0: Released in 1986 for the Transformers, the movie, it became one of the biggest soundtrack songs of the decade. Wasn't a chart hit, but over the years it took on a life of its own, becoming the theme song and the anthem for the Transformers fans right around the world. And the guy that created it is Stan Bush. I had a chat with him and we talked about how big the song became.
1: Oh, yeah, I know. It's huge. There's an emotional component to that movie. Optimus Prime almost has a father figure. It's like, and of course, when in the movie, when he dies, it's like, it was like so traumatic.
0: It never happened before in a cartoon.
1: Not since Bambi. And yeah. It was equally traumatic. but anyway, it was amazing movie, though, the cast and everything about it, you know, was really cool. And again, initially, the first few years of doing these sort of when the sort of popularity or the cult following or whatever it was became sort of more and more grew, I had to start learning more about the lore. You know, I didn't know who does what. And this guy is this guy. And you know what I mean? So I was, the fans were teaching me, you know, but I got to say, going to these Transformers conventions over the years, they're the most incredible people I've met. They're all, I mean, just want to hug them, you know, they're just warm, awesome people. And you talk about these songs and about my music and things in such, it's very humbling, you know.
2: You wouldn't have had a clue that this was going to happen, that it was going to be such a big thing for you. And now you're going to every convention that there is for the Transformers and probably Comic-Cons.
1: No, I had no idea. It's been incredible. What a ride, you know, to be associated with the brand, you know, all this time. And, like I say, there've been different versions of the touch and several uses in TV and movies and video games for those songs, The Touch and Dare and other versions of this and that.
0: We're going to continue our chat a little bit later on in the show and a very special announcement for Transformers fans, the 40th anniversary of the Transformers brand new soundtrack. That's coming up on the 80s at 8.
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1: Thank you for being a friend. 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

0: Lloyd Cole, Perfect Skin. Shane Bryan with you. You're on the 80s at 8. We were chatting before with Stan Bush. He was part of the soundtrack for Transformers, the movie from 1986. We'll continue our chat with him. We talk about the brand new reimagining of the original soundtrack. It's been rebuilt from the ground up, and it is absolutely incredible.
1: Now, you've got, obviously, there's a new version of the soundtrack that is dropping on July 24. I've had the pleasure of listening to it. It's fantastic. It is the reformatted edition, and the songs have been re-recorded, reimagined, and there's every song's been rebuilt by this group called the Knights of Unicron to sort of make it a little bit heavier, a little bit sharper. How did you feel going back in to do Touch?
2: Oh, well, it's pretty great. I mean, the new stuff sounds incredible for one thing. You know, amazing album. And those guys are incredible, talented, and it's got quite a lineup of great singers. And
1: Sebastian Bach from Skid Row.
2: I know.
1: I mean, come on, right?
2: I know, right? Yeah. So,
1: Did you go back into the studio to re-record it?
2: Yeah. So this is good stuff, exciting.
0: The whole thing redone, and of course it is out fairly soon, end of July. And if you just search for the Transformers, the movie soundtrack, it's a reformatted edition. It is fantastic. Now, a bit of big news. I was talking to one of my contacts in the movie industry, and they said there is word going around that they are going to be re-releasing the Transformers, the movie, in the next couple of months for a brand new audience. I mean, you know, everyone who remembered it back in the 80s will get a chance to see it again and share it with their kids. The Transformers, the movie, the OG. And check out the soundtrack, the reformatted edition with Stan Bush and his brand new version of Touch. If you want to hear the whole interview with Stan Bush, just jump onto iHeart and search for Long Way to the Top. We're going to continue the 80s at 8 very shortly. Stick around.
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4: 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Hallelujah, it's raining men. This is the 80s at 8.

Well, that wraps up the 80s at 8 for tonight. Great chat there with Stan Bush. If you do want to hear the whole thing, head over to iHeart and search for Long Way to the Top. It's a fantastic chat. And he still is performing now, still is writing brand new material as well. Like they always say, you can't keep a good 80s artist down. Tomorrow night, we go back to 1988 for Chart Tuesday.

0: Underworld was that our number one song for July 1988? We'll find out tomorrow night. All the charts, all the music right here on the 80s at 8. Thanks for keeping me company. See you tomorrow night.
1: One day to go until the grand reopening of the Criterium, the pub we've renovated with our good friends at Forex. 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
1: So the new laws from July 1 for the e-bikes and the e-scooters come into place. What's the main concern with the e-bikes, Butch? What's the story there?
2: The main concern for police and the main concern for parents, if your child or anyone has got a bike that's not registered that has pegs instead of pedals, will be seized and possibly crushed. 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If we find one at the shop, it's clearly a e-bike and its only power is by a throttle with no pedals, it can be seized and could be crushed.
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0: Better music sounds like this.

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There's so much you have to know.

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0: We'll also keep you across what's going on nationally and around the world.
2: 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The ACCC claims the tech company included unfair contract terms.
0: And there's all the latest in sport.
2: The game was forced into a penalty shootout, with Paraguay winning 4-3 to book a spot in the round of 16.
0: Gladstone and Central Queensland's leaders in local, 4CC, and on iHeartRadio.
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0: One day to go until the grand reopening of the Criterium, the pub we've renovated with our good friends at Forex. Let's get the star of all this on right now, Tracy.
1: You know, 10 years it would have took us to get to this point because of the cost. It means a lot because this is the hub of the community. It's brought us up to where this pub should be. She's a beautiful old girl and now she sits high and mighty in the town.
0: See the reno of this beautiful pub on the Christian O'Connell socials. 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
1: That's a story and a half because I went to boarding school in Charters Towers, and that was around the time of the big story about the hairy man of Charters Towers. We used to go camping at the back of the school in amongst the chonky apple bushes and all bottle ducks down there and everything like that.
2: Yeah, Jackie's a townsfolk girl and she knows of that story.
1: Oh, so, does she?
2: Yeah.
1: Ah, okay. Yeah. Well, the hairy man of Charters Towers and the seniors used to set us up as well.
2: Yeah, right.
1: They'd know where we were going camping, and then they'd sneak down at night time and rattle up the trees around the campsite.
2: Oh, yeah. Yeah, right. Put the wind up you.
1: Yeah, definitely.
0: Hammo for breakfast, thanks to Reef City Motors, and better music and more of it on Central Queensland's 4CC.
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But before you wet a line, catch Liam from The Complete Angler on 4CC's Fishing Report. 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

0: sounds. 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
1: So the new laws from July 1 for the e-bikes and the e-scooters come into place. What's the main concern with the e-bikes, Butch? What's the story there?
2: The main concern for police and the main concern for parents, if your child or anyone has got a bike that's not registered that has pegs instead of pedals, will be seized and possibly crushed. If you've spent $2,000-$3,000 buying your child one of these at Christmas time, unfortunately, they can't ride it unless it's registered and they're over 16. We don't need a rider at the time. If we find one at the shop, it's clearly a e-bike and its only power is by a throttle with no pedals, it can be seized and could be crushed.
0: For breakfast, thanks to Reef City Motors and better music and more of it on Central Queensland's 4CC.
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5: Who stuffed up what?
6: My name's Damien. Worked in one industry for 29 years, and at the end, when it was all said and done, I got goodbye, Daniel.
2: Oh, after all that.
5: What a sting.
2: Yeah.
5: Kate, what have you been called?
7: 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She was

0: the sounds of the weekday mornings. We start our day with Hammo and a bit of brekkie on the reef, thanks to Reef City Motors.
1: That's a story and a half because I went to boarding school in Charters Towers, and that was around the time of the big story about the hairy man of Charters Towers. We used to go camping at the back of the school in amongst the chonky apple bushes and all bottle dumps down there and everything like that.
2: Yeah, Jackie's a townsville girl and she knows of that story.
1: Oh, so, does she?
2: Yeah.
1: Ah, okay. Yeah. Well, yeah, the hairy man of Charters Towers and the seniors used to set us up as well.
2: Yeah, right.
1: They'd know where we were going camping and then they'd sneak down at night time and rattle the trees around the campsite.
2: Oh, yeah. Yeah, right. Put the wind up you.
1: Yeah, definitely.
0: Hammo for breakfast, thanks to Reef City Motors. And better music and more of it on Central Queensland's 4CC.
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1: In Agnes Water, a man in his 60s was pulled from the water by another swimmer on Sunday.
0: We'll also keep you across what's going on nationally and around the world.
2: 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The ACCC claims the tech company included unfair contract terms.
0: And there's all the latest in sport.
2: The game was forced into a penalty shootout with Paraguay winning 4-3 to book a spot in the round of 16.
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2: So the new laws from July 1 for the e-bikes and the e-scooters come into place. What's the main concern with the e-bikes, Butch? What's the story there?
3: The main concern for police and the main concern for parents, if your child or anyone has got a bike that's not registered that has pegs instead of pedals, will be seized and possibly crushed. If you've spent $2,000-$3,000 buying your child one of these at Christmas time, unfortunately, they can't ride it unless it's registered and they're over 16. We don't need a rider at the time. If we find one at the shop, it's clearly a e-bike and its only power is by a throttle with no pedals, it can be seized and could be crushed.
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3: 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Amanda Keller, you legend. 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
2: 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Question 10. 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
1: Jonesy and Amanda.
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1: weekday mornings. We start our day with Hammo and a bit of brekkie on the reef, thanks to Reef City Motors.
2: That's a story and a half because I went to boarding school in Charters Towers, and that was around the time of the big story about the hairy man of Charters Towers. We used to go camping at the back of the school in amongst the chonky apple bushes and all bottle dumps down there and everything like that.
3: Yeah, Jackie's a Townsville girl and she knows of that story.
2: Oh, so, does she?
3: Yeah.
2: Ah, okay. Yeah. Well, yeah, the hairy man of Charters Towers and the seniors used to set us up as well.
3: Yeah, right.
2: They'd know where we were going camping and then they'd sneak down at night time and rattle up the trees around the campsite.
3: Oh, yeah. Yeah, right. Put the wind up you.
2: Yeah, definitely.
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2: Got a mostly sunny day for us across CQ and the Discovery Coast. Windy conditions with the southeasterlies at 20 to 25 knots. Today's top temperatures, 24 for Gladstone, 25 for Rockhampton and the Banana Shire. Yeppoon Mew Park, 21. And 21 degrees for 1770 Agnes at Water. Currently at Gladstone on 16 degrees.
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0: Central Queensland and our Discovery Coast. Good morning. Now, the heart starter comes from Maddie, who lives out of Mara and listens to us on 666. Hip hop versus pop. Now, I've gone I have done hip hop versus pop, but I've gone to a bit of an extreme with it. So what song gets your vote out of these two? Now, Young MC.
1: A girl runs up with something to prove, so don't just stand there, bust a move.
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0: That's hip hop.

And that is a pop song. So 497-227-100 if you want to give me a call, have a bit of a chat, go through the songs, let me know which one of those two you would like to hear after 6:30. Or our Facebook page is where you can go to as well and put your vote in. And as we do each weekday morning, thanks to Murray at Solar Power Gladstone, song with the most votes will be played after our 6:30 news. So 497-227-100 or jump onto the 4CC Facebook page to put your vote in. It's 5:15. 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

0: Port Appleseed. Central Queensland and the Discovery Coast. G'day, Hamo with you through till 10, the better brekkie on the reef. And brought to you by Reef City Motors at Blaine Drive. Got a big day on next week at Reef City Motors. It's the showcase with the new vehicle models with Subaru. And the leadership team are going to be there next Thursday, so that's the 16th, from 8:30 through till 10:30. You'll be able to have a look at the Subaru Wilderness and the Trail Seeker. There's test drives and have a look around at the new Subarus that are rocking up. So the leadership team, that's big news for Reef City Motors coming on Thursday week between 8:30 and 10:30. Weather details up shorty. Voting on, so cold it is, voting on Heartstarter. It's Young MC versus Carly Rae Jepsen. So which one of those two songs would you like to hear? Busta Move versus Call Me Maybe. 4972 700, or Facebook is also where you can vote. 4CC back soon.
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0: weeknight, 4CC dedicates an hour to the 80s. Thanks to the hearing set at Gladstone in Tank Street. 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
7: Got a mostly sunny day for us across CQ and the Discovery Coast. Windy conditions with the southeasterlies at 20 to 25 knots. Today's top temperatures, 24 for Gladstone, 25 for Rockhampton and the Banana Shire. Yupini Mew Park, 21. And 21 degrees for 1770 Agnes at Water. Currently at Gladstone on 16 degrees.
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7: It feels a bit colder than the temperatures we've got, but that's because of the wind warning. We've got 25 knots. Winds will be for the next couple of days. Coming into halfway into winter, second week of July. It's right on 5:30, 4CC. Good morning.

Better music and more of it for CCQ into the Discovery Coast. Very good morning. Thanks to Reef City Boat. It's with you through till 10. Heartstarter is pop versus hip hop. So for hip hop, and Maddie from Mowra put this request in, it's Young MC.

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0: the music and more of it on 4CC. More to come after our news up shortly with the team. 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It's Young MC with Busta Move versus Carly Rae Jepsen. So, Busta Move.
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6: Good morning. Joseph Price with your local news. A 19-year-old man has died after a quad bike rollover at a Mount Alma private property. Emergency services were called to Fig Tree Road around 10 to 1 yesterday afternoon to reports of a person trapped under a quad bike. The man's death being treated as a workplace incident and involved an all-terrain vehicle crash. Police will prepare a report for the coroner and are assisting workplace health and safety with the investigation. We're being urged to get vaccinated for seasonal viruses, including flu, RSV and COVID-19. Free jabs are available for those most at risk of severe illness and complications. In central Queensland, there's already been 500 cases of flu, 700 RSV infections and 450 COVID cases this year. Australia's Chief Medical Officer, Professor Michael Kidd, says vaccination is one of the most effective ways to protect yourself.
7: Getting vaccinated is one of the simplest ways that we can stay healthy. The good news is the vaccines are easy to access locally, whether it's through your local general practice, pharmacy, or your local Aboriginal medical service or community clinics. The message really is simple. Make sure you keep your vaccination status up to date and protect yourself and your family members this winter.
6: Local pet owners are being urged to de-sex their pets, helping prevent unwanted litters and reduce problem behaviours. Until August 31st, participating vets will offer pet owners 20% off cat and dog de-sexing through the RSPCA's De-Sex My Pet initiative. Rockhampton Veterinary Clinic and Capricorn Vet Surgery are taking part. RSPCA vet Dr. Anne Chester says the campaign aims to shine a light on common behaviours that de-sexing can help reduce.
8: De-sexing not only protects animals from serious health issues, it can also prevent embarrassing behaviours like humping in dogs and spraying in male cats. So if you have a humpy doodle or a Russian pew at home, now might be the time to get them de-sexed.
6: And a chance for the community to have its say on the future of South Gracemere. Residents, businesses and community members have until Friday to provide feedback to help shape the local area plan. As part of the information gathering stage of the project, locals can get involved by completing the online survey and interactive map on Council's website.
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9: Hi there, I'm Matt McDonald. The federal government says China should explain the rationale for a ballistic missile test in the Pacific. The test came just hours after Australia and Fiji signed a historic defence alliance. Foreign Minister Penny Wong has told the ABC it goes against what Pacific nations expect.
10: First, I'd say that it's up to the Chinese government to speak to their intent. What I will say is that we regard this as destabilising to the region. The Pacific Island Forum leaders have made clear they want the Pacific to be an ocean of peace.
9: A local footballer who suffered massive head injuries in a suburban footy match in Melbourne has died. 27-year-old Nathan Fitzgerald was seriously injured on Saturday after a knee to the head before hitting his head on a cricket pitch in the middle of the ground. Donald Trump has confirmed he personally asked FIFA to review the red card given to US striker Phalaron Balogun. Balogun had his red card overturned, allowing him to play against Belgium today. An appeal by Belgium has been rejected.
0: 4CC, your sport now. Engineers Queensland, Central Queensland's structural and civil engineering specialist. engqld.com.au.
9: Another disappointing Wimbledon campaign for Alex Diminor, with the Aussie out in the round of 16. The Demon going down in straight sets to Italian Flavio Cavoli. Spain and Portugal are nil all at half time in their World Cup clash this morning. The Maroons and Blues will have their captain's runs at Suncorp Stadium today ahead of tomorrow night's Origin decider. And the AFL Umpires Association has slammed the league over Saturday's Pies-Suns brawl, saying fines are not enough to deter players making contact with officials. That's the latest news and sport.
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12: Going to be a cracking day for us. A slight chance of a shower along the coast, but the Bureau says that every day. Out on the waters. Now, this is cooling things quite considerably for us, with southeasterlies at 20 to 25 knots. And I mean, as far as what the actual feel-like temperatures are. Tops today around 22, 24. But if we have a look at Gladstone, at the Bureau, the radar, and of course the thermometer are saying around 16 degrees. But because of the wind factor, it feels like at around 13 at the moment. And this is the case normally when there's strong winds during wintertime. It's 15 for 1770, Yeppeenny Mew Park on 17, Banana Shire on 9. We've got Billawheeler, Rockhampton on 13, but it feels like 11 there. And as I mentioned, Gladstone currently sitting on 16 degrees, but with the wind factor, it feels like it's around 13 at the moment.
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12: I mentioned big Subaru Day there at Reef City Motors on Thursday week with the leadership team from Subaru. And they're showcasing new vehicles, and there is some new models being launched on Thursday week, particularly for a lot of people that purchase Subarus are very loyal to the Subaru brand. Anyway, Thursday week at Reef City Motors on Blaine Drive. We are voting on Heartstart, everyone. Young MC, a bit of hip-hop versus pop with Carly Rae Jepsen. Was a request from Maddie from Mara. Which song for you? Give me a bell on 497-22700 or Facebook page. You can also jump onto the 4CC Facebook page and put your vote in there. Can email if you like. Mel C, thank you. Got your vote. Tony, Leone, yours has come through as well. Here's the Bee Gees kicking off this hour with better music, more of it.

Better music, more of it. Bee Gees. Love it. Okay, hop versus pop. This is a request from Maddie from Mara. So

0: Radio 497-2700. Amanda, Angela, Shauna, Sally Ann, Jeanette, and Mark and Linda. These are our Facebook votes. Carol is in there, as well as TC, Ray, and Laurie, and Gaynor. Yeah, quite a few there. Lynn as well. So 497-2700, or you can go to our Facebook page and put your vote in. Hello, 4CC.
1: There you go, mate, Matty here.
0: This was your request.
1: I know, and I won the 47 yesterday. I had a big
0: day. I thought it was you. Yeah, I couldn't remember because I didn't put your name down. I was nearly going to keep the $50 for myself.
1: Good one.
0: Yeah, all right, we'll put you down for that. I'll let Sarge know it was you. So what do you think about the two songs I chose?
1: Well, I like Bust a Move, but I don't know about the other song. I'm not a big fan of the other song.
0: Carly Rae Jepsen as a pop song. Well, I sort of kept it like the same beat, if that's so it wasn't sort of like an old pop song. It was more of a, you know, that young MC Busta Moo reminds me when I walked down King's Cross one day. But so young MC Busta Moo.
1: I'll go for that one, mate.
0: Okay. And Carly Rae Jepsen, Call Me Maybe, is actually quite a few people have voted on that on Facebook page. How's Mara this morning? Beautiful?
1: Yes, very clear, no fog. I don't know what the temp is. It's not really cold. It's quite nice, actually.
0: Yeah, I don't have Mara's temperature, but let me have a look. Billawheeler at the moment is 8 degrees, but it feels like 6.4, and you get a little bit cooler out there.
1: No, we're actually warmer than Billawheeler for some reason.
0: Oh.
1: We're a bit higher.
0: Oh, I thought you got cooler. All right, so you're about a degree warmer.
1: Yeah, I reckon a couple at least.
0: Okay, about 11, which would be about 9, maybe 10 with the wind factor. Yep. You got much wind out there?
1: No, actually.
0: Okay, yep.
1: Nothing.
0: We got 25 knot winds, that's why we're feeling the cold a little bit more. All right, mate, well, thank you.
1: Too easy.
0: You have a good day.
1: I will. I'll see you later on.
0: And be good, mate, if not be good at it. You know.
1: I'm not allowed to be good. It doesn't come with the job.
0: Well, be good at it.
1: I am. I'm very good at it.
0: Yeah. Yes, in your own mind, I love it. Okay, mate, see ya.
1: See ya.
0: Bye. 14 past 6, Central Queensland Discovery Coast. Hey, you doing all right? 4CC.

0: music and more of it. Watching Wimbledon. Where do they get all this prize money for? I see the Wimbledon tennis tournament actually began with a total prize money of $30 compared to what it is now. They can get paid from, I think, even entry level into Wimbledon. So $30 was the total prize money. You look at that with today's professional tennis players, they spend more than $30 on a bottle of designer water to sip during a match.
1: 4CC is Central Queensland, which comes with a commitment to keep you up to date. So if it's happening in news locally, we've got you covered.
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0: Okay, the songs again. A girl runs up with something to prove, so don't just stand there, bust them up. Hip-hop. With Young MC versus Pop with Carly Rae Jepsen. Which one do you like? You can jump onto Facebook too. Put your vote in if you prefer. What's going on? Yep, grab a cup of coffee, eh? Sit in, strap in for the ride. It's going to be a big show. And it's good to have you on board as well. 4CC, better music, more of it.

0: double C. During the 80s, did you ever try to do that? I bet you did. Up to our 6:30 news. That's up shortly for you. We got the winning song for Heartstarter. 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I think we're full until next Tuesday, from next Tuesday onwards. So have a think about it and maybe send me an email or give me a call one morning. So email address is hammo@4cc.com.au.
1: Before you get started on your day, you know, going to work, taking the kids to school, dropping into the Bendigo Bank, we retrace our steps with On This Day. On This Day. 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On This Day with Aaron Stevens. And again in the Arvo before 4, thanks to Hammo's Bank, Bendigo Community Bank, Gladstone and Calliope. 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
11: Good morning. Joseph Price with your local news. A man's been charged after allegedly ramming a marked police vehicle at West Gladstone. Officers tried to intercept a Holden Commodore on Fowler Lane last Friday when the vehicle crashed into a police car and drove off. Police later found the Holden and the 19-year-old man accused of the incident, taking him into custody. He's been charged with six offences and is due in the Gladstone Magistrates Court next week. Get your free jabs and protect yourself from illness this winter. That's a message from Australia's Chief Medical Officer, as cases of seasonal viruses begin to rise. So far this year, Central Queensland has recorded 500 cases of flu, 700 RSV infections and 450 COVID cases. Professor Michael Kidd explains why it's important to stay up to date with vaccinations.
12: An annual influenza vaccine is recommended because the strains of the flu change each year. The COVID-19 vaccination should be kept up to date every 12 months for people aged 65 and over, and every 6 months for people aged 75 and over. The RSV vaccine is now recommended for Australians who are aged 75 and over.
11: De-sexing your pet in the coming months could save you money and embarrassment. The RSPCA's De-sex My Pet campaign not only aims to prevent unwanted litters and save council fees, but reduces problem behaviours like dogs humping or male cats spraying. RSPCA vet Dr. Ann Chester has the details.
4: De-sex My Pet is the RSPCA's discounted de-sexing initiative, which runs until August 31st. Pet owners in Queensland can get 20% off cat and dog de-sexing at participating veterinary clinics. This year, there's over 150 vet clinics who have jumped on board to offer the discount across the state.
11: Rockhampton Veterinary Clinic and Capricorn Vet Surgery are taking part. And Maroons hooker Harry Grant insists there's no complacency going into tomorrow night's Origin decider. Queensland will go into the clash as favourites after their dominant performance in Game 2, but Grant has told NRL 360 they're not paying too much attention to that.
13: Probably never really look into that too much in terms of the outside noise. You know it's always going to be there. But you try and steer clear of it and really focus on what you can do.
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14: Hi there, I'm Matt McDonald. China's issued a warning to Australia after the historic defence alliance signed with Fiji. Beijing says it does not engage in geopolitical rivalry, but has warned Australia not to harm its interests in the Pacific. It comes as China launched a ballistic missile test in the Pacific just hours after the deal with Fiji was signed. A Melbourne football player is being remembered as an exceptional young man after succumbing to severe head injury suffered in a local game on the weekend. 27-year-old Nathan Fitzgerald had his life support turned off yesterday following the horror incident on Saturday. And Donald Trump is defending asking FIFA to review the red card given to US striker Phelan Balogun. Football bosses overturned it after Trump's call, freeing him up to play in today's clash with Belgium. Trump says it was the right move.
15: We got to have our best players, and they've got, Belgium's got a great team, by the way. We got to have our best players, and they have to have their best. And if we win or we lose, it's fair.
10: Rubber up for safety. 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
14: Alex de Minaur admits his loss at Wimbledon is gut-wrenching. The Demon went down in straight sets to Italy's Flavia Cavoli in their round of 16 clash. The Blues and Maroons will go through their final paces today ahead of the State of Origin decider with their captain's runs at Suncorp Stadium. And Pies star Braden Maynard insists there was no malice in the big brawl in Saturday's clash with the Suns. Maynard avoided suspension for making contact with the umpire, copping a fine instead. That's the latest news and sport.
10: Rubber up for safety. 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
0: Morning, guys, on Hanson Road. Gee, cracking morning. And we're looking at temps around the 21 up to 24 degrees across CQ and the Discovery Coast over the next couple of days. 20 to 25 knot winds on the waters. At the moment, Yeppoon 16, Rocky 13 degrees. The Banana Shire on 8 and Gladstone, where at the moment sitting on 15.
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0: Bendigo Community Bank will bring you on this day. So that's coming up at 10 to 7 right now, though.
10: On 4CC, it's Hammo's Heart Starter, electrified by solar power Gladstone. 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
0: It was Hop versus Pop. So Young MC, Busta Move versus Carly Rae Jepsen, Call Me Maybe, Busta Move, Hop, Pop, Call Me Baby, and that's what won this morning. Carly Rae Jepsen on 4CC.

0: Better music, more of it. 4CC. Hello to Ronnie from Gladstone. Morning.
1: Hello, I'm Ronnie here from the classier end of Gladstone, the jewel in Queensland's crown. How are you, mate?
0: Good, thank you.
1: Well, we saw the Socceroos done over by the Egyptians on the big screen down at the club last Saturday, 3 a.m. in the morning.
0: Yeah.
1: But if you think that a club full of disappointed soccer fans full of lemonade at 4 a.m. in the morning is a worrying prospect, then think again, because imagine the party of 12 under-30 females full of lemonade, lost their high-heel shoes, clothes, dishevelled hair in a mess, suddenly realising that they're at the wrong venue and what they were watching on screen was not the warm-up entertainment for the Taylor Swift wedding.
0: Oh, very.
1: Oh, it was almost a riot, trust me.
0: It was it? Okay.
1: But today we should talk about the elephant in the room. Oh, no, no, not you, Mum. No. No. What I'm saying is, Emma, the official commercial radio survey results just published.
0: Right.
1: And, well, didn't 4CC trounce the field?
0: Yeah.
1: Oh, well, 25 to 40-year-old listeners almost double, and Hammo, your own breakfast show had a 65% listener increase. Well, half the other radio stations in the district had lost listeners, some by almost 30%.
0: Yes, well, it's true.
1: So good on you, Hammo.
0: Thank you.
1: Hey, I suppose this success means that you might be looking at the vacancy at Channel 9 where Carl Stefanovic left. But look, as an advertiser, Hammo, why would you look anywhere else to spend your advertising dollar?
0: I agree.
1: You know, congratulations to 4CC management and staff. Oh, you've all done very well.
0: Thank you very much, mate. Yeah, we did pretty well. We're pretty happy.
1: Mum reckons she knows why it is that your results are very good, Hammo.
0: Why is that?
1: She reckons that you broadcast daily, Monday to Friday, on air, completely in the nude. Not a stitch. No, not a stitch.
0: Yeah.
1: And how brave is that with winter coming on? Well, hey, don't get frostbite.
0: No.
1: Mum has asked me to tell you that she would also be prepared to get in the studio with you and go completely nude to bring in the listeners. I said, Mum, don't be silly. They're not looking to increase their zombie demographic.
0: Good, I'm glad that went
1: anyway,
0: well.
1: Anyway, Mum, with the way you jump around and flop about, you're liable to take his eye out. Oh, goodness
0: no.
1: me. But, Hammo, hey, a note of condolence here, my good man, for all your sterling efforts and great radio work. Still, you were shunned and ignored. Yes. At the 8th of June, King's Birthday Honours, completely overlooked. No night on at all, nothing.
0: No.
1: Not a sausage.
0: Yeah, nothing.
1: But never mind. Western Australia celebrates the King's Birthday on the 28th of September, so there's another chance.
0: Uh-huh.
1: And then Queensland celebrates the King's Birthday on the 5th of October.
0: That's
1: so
0: you've
1: got yet another opportunity.
0: Definitely.
1: So, You know, 50 Commonwealth countries around the world, the King's Birthday is celebrated every week somewhere on Earth, except for his own real birthday on the 14th of November when no one seems to give a care, you know?
0: Yeah, true.
1: I wonder if he gets birthday presents every week from some Commonwealth country. Wouldn't that be good?
0: Ooh.
1: Hey. Anyway, Hammo, before I go, and oh, gee, it's been great speaking with you again.
0: You too, Ronnie.
1: I told a mate that my missus, Mum, she treats me like a god. Treats me like a god. He said, really, what bows and grovels at your feet? I said, no, ignores my very existence and speaks to me only when she wants something. Oh, well, I'll see you later, mate.
0: See you, Ronnie. Bye.

0: live at Wembley. Queen with the George Michael. Great version. Awesome. Hey, up shortly, Aaron Stevens on this
1: day. Up to the test? Four double C's, $1,000 minute, thanks to Harvey Norman Gladstone. 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For $1,000 to spend at Harvey Norman Gladstone. It's fast and it's fun. And it's all thanks to Harvey Norman Gladstone. For all your furniture, bedding, electrical and computer needs. Four double C's, $1,000 minute. 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
2: Hi, I'm Colin Boyce, Federal Member for Flynn. According to the Institute of Public Affairs, our region will be hit the hardest in Australia if it continues down the path of net zero by 2050. Over 16,000 jobs, or 24% of the workforce, in the electorate of Flynn will be put at risk due to these emissions targets which are destroying Australia's prosperity while lowering our standard of living. Enough is enough. I'm Colin Boyce, and it's time to put Australia first and ditch net zero. Authorised by Colin Boyce, LNP Gladstone.
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0: Hey, Jeffrey, why is the Baroran Hotel the number one hotel in Baroran?
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0: Congratulations, Jeffrey, you're doing a great job.
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0: No, I meant being simple.
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1: Hammo for breakfast on 4CC.
0: Good morning. Got to say g'day to Terry, who's listening to us via iHeartRadio and is in Victoria. It's sub-zero mornings where he is at the moment. Anyway, Terry, thank you. 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Time for Aaron Stevens.
1: 4CC's on this day. Thanks to Hammo's Bank, Bendigo Community Bank, Gladstone and Calliope.
4: Hi, turning back the clock on July 7. It's the anniversary of the day when sliced bread was first sold in 1928. What was the best thing before sliced bread?
6: Otto Frederick Rohwedder had an idea to build a machine that could slice bread.
4: It's a day of firsts. Colour television was first broadcast in the US on this day in 1950.
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4: Elvis Presley was played on the radio for the first time on this day in 1954. Boris Becker became the youngest player to win the men's title at Wimbledon, aged just 17 in 1985. And while we're at Wimbledon, it's the anniversary of Leighton Hewitt's victory in 2002, defeating David Nalbandian. To the July 7 birthdays, and Ringo Starr turns 86. The Beatles drummer went on to have a string of solo hits in the 70s.
8: Peace and love, everybody. 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
4: Lottie from the Goodies is 85.
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4: Renowned Australian musician, songwriter and producer Simon Hussey is 66. He joined Darryl Braithwaite and James Rain in the supergroup Company of Strangers. 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
11: She was seeing him behind your back.
4: AFL great Michael Voss celebrates his 51st. Captained the Brisbane Lions to their three

0: straight flags.
1: Oh, yes! What a voice!
0: And AFL stars, the King Twins, Ben and Max, at 26.
2: And his first AFL goal for Ben King at Giants Stadium.
1: Max King's got his third.
0: Finally, Australian country music legend and TV and radio great Reg Lindsay was born on this day in 1929. Had a memorable hit with this tribute to Neil Armstrong. Reg died aged 79 in 2008.
3: Saw a man named Armstrong walk upon the moon.
0: Remembering Reg Lindsay on July 7.
4: And again, a quarter to 10 on The Breakfast Show on this day, thanks to Bendigo Community Bank. And in the Arvos, just after 3:30 with Karina. Happy 86th birthday, Ringo Starr. Drummer of the Beatles. It's one of his solo hits, Photograph, or Double C.

0: 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News up shortly for you, and then straight into our 4cc Harvey Norman $1,000 Minute. And good chance for you to win $1,000 this morning to spend at Harvey Norman. That'd be nice and handy, wouldn't it? Yep, get ready to call very soon, 497-22700. Back soon.
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10: Good morning. Joseph Price with your local news. Investigations are underway after a 19-year-old man died in a quad bike rollover on a Mount Alma private property. Emergency services were called to Fig Tree Road around 10 to 1 yesterday afternoon to reports of a person trapped under a quad bike. The man's death being treated as a workplace-related incident. Police will prepare a report for the coroner and are assisting workplace health and safety with their investigation. A rise in flu, RSV and COVID-19 cases has prompted a vaccination reminder from health authorities. Free jabs are available for those most at risk of severe illness and complications. Australia's Chief Medical Officer, Professor Michael Kidd, is urging locals to take advantage.
11: Vaccination is the best way we have to prepare for the risk of being exposed to serious illnesses during the winter months, and that includes viruses like influenza, COVID-19, and also RSV. And if people are exposed to them, can lead to hospitalisation, especially for older Australians.
10: In central Queensland, there's already been 500 cases of flu, 700 RSV infections and 450 COVID cases this year. The Maroons admit the build-up to tomorrow night's Origin decider has been quiet despite the enormity of the clash. Queensland will have its captains run at Suncorp Stadium today after relocating to Brisbane yesterday. Hooker Harry Grant has told NRL 360 it's been fairly subdued so far.
12: We all know the occasion and what's at stake come Wednesday night, but preparation's been good. Like you said, it's been pretty quiet, but we felt plenty of support, plenty of noise with our Queenslanders.
10: And community feedback is needed on the future of South Gracemere. Residents, businesses and community members have until Friday to provide feedback to help shape the local area plan. As part of the information gathering stage of the project, locals can get involved by completing the online survey and interactive map on Council's website.
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2: Hi there, I'm Matt McDonald. New Zealand and Japan have joined criticism of China's ballistic missile test in the Pacific. The test came just hours after the signing of a new defence alliance between Australia and Fiji. Meantime, the PM is now turning his attention to the Solomon Islands as he continues his week of Pacific diplomacy. A footballer who suffered tragic head injuries during a local game in Melbourne has died in hospital. 27-year-old teacher Nathan Fitzgerald is being remembered as an exceptional man who brought warmth and kindness to every part of his life. Ukraine President Volodymyr Zelensky is calling on NATO to take strong decisions at this week's summit in Turkey after a massive Russian missile strike on Kyiv. 68 missiles and more than 350 drones were fired yesterday, killing at least 23 people. And drama surrounding Prince Harry's visit to the UK. It had been reported he'd accepted an invitation to stay at Buckingham Palace, but the palace is denying that because he apparently took too long to confirm.
0: Stay, play and dine. Visit Agnes 1770. Your sport now.
2: Alex Di Meno's run at Wimbledon has come to an end, beaten in straight sets by Italy's Flavio Cabolli. Maroons hooker Harry Grant insists there's no complacency going into tomorrow night's Origin decider. Queensland will go into the clash as favourites after their dominant performance in Game 2. And the AFL Umpires Association is calling for players to be suspended if they make contact with an official, hitting out at the league's handling of the Suns Pies melee, with players escaping with fines. That's the latest in news and sport.
0: 4CC, your weather now. Harvey Norman Furniture Gladstone, prioritising finding you the right lounge.
8: Blue skies, beautiful day, slight chance of shower along the coast. Our top temperatures between 22 and 24 degrees, 25 knot winds on the waters for the next couple of days. And at the moment, sitting on 16.
13: It's another great day in CQ with Hammo and a better brekkie on the reef thanks to Reef City Motors on 4CC.
8: A big Subaru day with the leadership team from Subaru coming out to Reef City Motors on Thursday week. We'll tell you more as it gets a little bit closer. Sharpie actually joining us in around an hour from now. We'll find out more info about that day too. Let's do this.
0: Are you up to the test? Call now to play 4CC's $1,000 Minute. Sarge has the questions. You've got the challenge. 10 questions in 60 seconds. Hammo's, well, Hammo.
14: He's just starting the clock.
0: 4CC's $1,000 Minute. Thanks to Harvey Norman Gladstone. 49722700 to play.
8: Hello, Sarge.
15: Good morning.
8: Beautiful morning outside.
15: It's all right.
8: It's a beautiful look. Not even a cloud.
15: It's a bit cold.
8: Just had to turn around. It's good that we can see outside. We never used to be able to see outside that window. They used to have a banner
15: really
8: across it. Yeah, that had big 4CC on. I could never see outside. So I could say that it's fine outside and there'd be raining.
15: Well, it's good you can see now.
8: Yeah, it is good because sometimes the bureau isn't right. So. Hey, I did okay again.
15: You did? Not bad, yeah.
8: With the answers, so we've got a couple of burgers to give away or a couple of rounds of golf down at beautiful 1770 for the golf course down there with Les and Jay. Caller?
15: 5 5 4 9 7 2 2 700.
8: There we go. Caller 5 this morning. Sarge will ask the questions. Beat my score or equal, and you've got a choice between a couple of burgers and a couple of rounds of golf down at 1770. Why don't we do both?
15: If you want to do
8: okay,
15: both.
8: Okay, we'll do both. We'll do both. All right, 49722700. Call a 5. Give us a bell right now. 7 past 7, 4CC.

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2: Good morning.
3: I don't think you could hear that very well. Hammo didn't have my mic up. How are you?
2: Oh, good, thank you. How are you?
3: Good.
0: It's the only way to keep it quiet.
3: I won't talk then. You can do the questions. Do you want to do the questions today?
0: No, I've already...
3: Oh, exactly.
0: Yeah. We should do
3: That's what
0: where...
3: I thought.
0: We try and beat Sarge. But then I've got to make all the questions up.
3: Yeah.
0: That's too much for me.
3: You can do that if you want.
0: No.
2: I'll help you.
0: Yeah, you'll help. All right. Okay.
3: All right, well, Hammo got 7 out of 10. So you need to equal or beat him.
0: You ready?
2: Let's
0: go.
3: Good luck.
2: Thank you.
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2: Sports page.
3: What is the name of Gladstone's main harbour?
2: It's the Gladstone Port.
3: What stadium is the State of Origin game held tomorrow night?
2: In the Brisbane one.
3: What star is at the centre of our solar system?
2: Right.
3: Who played the lead role in the 1985 film Back to the Future?
2: Marty McFly, his name is...
3: I just can't wait to be king is a song from which animated movie?
2: Lion King.
3: Which Australian city was originally called?
0: Keep that.
3: All right.
2: Goodness me, that was dreadful.
3: That was pretty bad, Sue, not going to lie.
0: Straight into you. Whoa, look at
2: that. I've got two dogs, a bag of poo.
0: Yeah, blame the two dogs and a bag of poo. Right, okay.
3: Okay, let's see how you went.
2: What's in the bag is exactly how I went with the...
0: I think we're keeping the golf vouchers and the burgers.
3: I think so.
0: All right, let's go.
3: Okay, name a section of a newspaper you said...
0: What's the worst we've ever had?
3: I think 3.
0: Okay, let's go.
3: Sport, yes, correct.
0: That's one.
3: What is the name of Gladstone's main harbour? You said the port. It's Port Curtis.
0: Mm. No.
3: Close, but yeah. not quite. What stadium is the State of Origin game held at tomorrow night? You said the Brisbane one. It is Suncorp.
0: Yeah.
3: What star is at the centre of our solar system? I think you passed here, you weren't sure.
0: Mm-hmm. Passed.
2: I would have said sun.
3: It is the sun.
0: Yeah.
3: You should have said sun.
2: Oh,
3: please. Who played the lead role in the 1985 film Back to the Future? You got Michael correct. It is Michael. It's Michael J. Fox. Got the first name right.
0: No. Well, hey, get the first name. No.
3: Oh, okay. Sorry, Sue. I Just Can't Wait to Be King is a song from which animated movie? You said The Lion King. That's correct. So you got 2.
0: No, 3, I think.
2: Wow.
3: What was the third one?
0: Go through them again.
3: Oh, sorry, yes, 3.
0: 3, thank you. Yeah, so you equaled the worst score.
2: Oh, nice.
0: Yeah.
3: And we only got through 6 of them.
0: Yeah, it was... you thought it was going to be a hard round.
3: I did. Hammo got 7, but...
0: Yeah, which is normally... Yep, that's very good
3: average,
0: for me, but average.
3: Yeah.
0: Just the question suited.
2: Well, maybe I shouldn't have a crack while I'm out with the dogs, wait till I get home.
0: Yeah, with a bag of poo in your hand. Yeah, definitely. All right, thanks, Sue. Yeah.
3: Thanks, Sue. Yeah. Have a good day.
2: See ya.
0: Bye. Thanks to the team at Harvey Norman, our $1,000 minute. 4CC, better music, more of it.

0: Morning, Double C. Central Queensland and our Discovery Coast. From Bracewell, morning, Hop.
1: Good morning, how you going?
0: How can we help you?
1: Hey, I was just ringing up to say I don't feel so bad now after the last contestant on the minute.
0: $1,000 minute, she equaled your score.
1: Yes, I don't feel so stupid now.
0: But it happens. It depends what subjects are up there or what you don't. Sometimes you hit the sweet spot and sometimes you don't. It's like golf.
1: Yeah, well, I'm not good at either.
0: Okay. Bracewell, what's it like this morning? Do you have fog out there or just nice?
1: No, fog. She was a bit fresh, a bit cool.
0: All right. You're helping out
1: like
0: with
1: me.
0: Helping out with the salvos today?
1: No, workshop day today. I'm in here sewing and cutting and...
0: Okay. So upholstery, if anybody needs what done, you can help them out.
1: I can do that.
0: Right.
1: Yeah. Like? If you can sew it, I can make it.
0: Like?
1: Like car seats, lounge suites, armchairs, bean bags for horses, all that sort of stuff.
0: All right. You can help. You can fix it. You can fix it all up.
1: Yep, I can fix it. I can make it. Yep.
0: Google Hops Upholstery, it'll pop up.
1: Yep, you'll see my lovely face.
0: Oh, yeah. Or give me a call and I can put you in touch with Hop, everybody. All right, mate. Thank you. See ya.
1: Thanks for that. Bye.
0: 9:27, 4CC, good morning. It's 7:20.
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3: In Agnes Water, a man in his 60s was pulled from the water by another swimmer on Sunday.
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4: 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The ACCC claims the tech company included unfair contract terms.
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2: Gladstone and Central Queensland's leaders in local 4CC and on iHeartRadio.
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0: You had a few people say to you, you need to get your hearing checked. 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
0: Hey, Jeffrey, why is the Baroran Hotel the number one hotel in Baroran?
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7: Oh, thanks, Barry. 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
0: No, I meant being simple.
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0: Now, there's the Gladstone Seniors Expo, which is on the next Monday. It's got free information sessions. There's light food and drinks. There's 40-plus stall holders that'll be there, as well as activities. It's at the Urella Sports Club at O'Connell Street. And make sure that you get in touch with Urella to let them know that you may be going along. But there is also a free bus that is taking people there from Fingerboard to Merionvale, Baroran and Benarabi. You must book for this by getting in touch with Maria from Discovery Coast Taxis, or give her a call on 0417 749 000. Give me a call if you didn't get that number and I can pass on the details. So yeah, give me a bell here at 4CC. But it is the Gladstone Seniors Expo. It is on next Monday. And if you live down around Agnes Water, 1770, Baroran, Benarabi, so forth, Merionvale, there is a bus that's going by Maria from Discovery Coast Taxi. Seats are limited. You need to book, so I'd get in touch with them pretty quickly. Eh? Big day at Urella Sports Club next Monday, 4CC, 7:25.

0: Double C news coming up shortly for you. I'm going to touch on something that's a bit controversial, and I'm actually going to get Sarge in to have a quick chat about the situation. It's got to do with the Prime Minister and what happened and the news that hit over the past 36 hours. And just, I'm going to get Sarge's point of view on something by asking her a question in regards to it and see what her thoughts are. That'll come up very soon, and no doubt the moron from Baroron will also give me a bell on 4CC.
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6: Good morning, Joseph Price with your local news. A man's been charged after allegedly ramming a marked police vehicle at West Gladstone. Officers tried to intercept a Holden Commodore on Fowler Lane last Friday when the vehicle crashed into the police car and drove off. Police later found the Holden and the 19-year-old man accused of the incident, taking him into custody. He's been charged with 6 offences and is due in the Gladstone Magistrates Court next week. Discounted de-sexing for pets is being offered statewide as part of an RSPCA campaign. Pet owners can get 20% off dog and cat de-sexing at participating vets until August 31st, helping prevent unwanted litters, reduce problem behaviours and save on council costs. Rockhampton Veterinary Clinic and Capricorn Vet Surgery are taking part. RSPCA vet Dr. Ann Chester says the campaign already has the support from multiple councils.
7: If you have a de-sex dog, it also means cheaper council registration fees. Cairns Regional Council, City of Moreton Bay, Rockhampton Regional Council and Southern Downs Regional Council are all supporting the de-sexing initiative this year.
6: Central Queensland's best apprentices, trainees, students and teachers will be recognised at the Queensland Training Awards Regional Final. Kai Robinson from Billawheeler is a finalist for Apprentice of the Year, as well as Aaliyah Morso-Stagg from Rockhampton, who's also in the running for Aboriginal or Torres Strait Islander Student of the Year. Lee Wynn from Emmaus College, Rockhampton, and CQ University's Leonie Keating are also finalists for awards. The winners will be announced at an event on August 14th at the Rockhampton Leagues Club. And Queensland insists they're not taking the Blues for granted ahead of tomorrow night's Origin decider. New South Wales have made several changes after being thumped in Game 2, but Maroons hooker Harry Grant has told NRL 360 they're a dangerous team regardless.
8: It's the best of the best, you know, that New South Wales side, there's strike all over the board and, you know, I know they've made some changes and, you know, there's some really quality changes in their team.
0: National news now.
9: Hi there, I'm Matt McDonald. Security experts say China's ballistic missile test in the Pacific is clearly a message to Australia and our neighbours. The test came just hours after Australia and Fiji signed a new defence alliance. Dr. Connor Graham's told Nine it's more than just a coincidence.
10: This one to come just a couple of hours after We signed these treaties, it sends a clear message. It's a military flex from China, right after Australia's diplomatic flex.
9: A Melbourne footballer and teacher is being remembered as an exceptional man after succumbing to head injuries suffered in a local game. 27-year-old Nathan Fitzgerald passed away in hospital last night, just days after suffering three head knocks. And Donald Trump has confirmed he personally asked FIFA to overturn the red card given to US striker Phelan Balogun. Trump says the red card was unfair.
11: It's one thing to penalize somebody for the game, but how do you penalize them for a game that hasn't been played yet? It's very unfair. You can't do that. So, yes, I asked for a review by FIFA.
0: Tintmaster is the home and office window tint specialist in Gladstone.
9: Spain has advanced to the World Cup quarterfinals with a 1-0 win over Portugal.
12: Spain are through the derby in Dallas with this Iberian flavour. Has gone the way of the bigger nation.
9: That's the call on SBS. Scores were locked at nil all for most of the game before Spain finally broke the deadlock in the first minute of stoppage time. And Alex de Minaur is out of Wimbledon, beaten in the round of 16 in straight sets by Italy's Flavio Cavoli. That's the latest news and sport.
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5: Beautiful day, strong winds though with 25 knots. Top temps between 22 and 24 degrees, and currently we're pretty steady at the moment on 6 days.
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5: Been a lot of talk about the Prime Minister in the past 36 hours, and look, I'm going to get a point of view from Sarge straight after this song. I've got my point of view on it, which I'll probably, well, I will share as well, but then I'll get Sarge's point of view on it too. Different generation, what her thoughts are, what my thoughts are, and we might open up the phones and just see what your point of view is in regards to it as well. I think most of you probably know what I'm talking about. Anyway, we'll chat with that in just a moment on 4CC.

0: Better music. More of it on 4CC. Okay, so look, Anthony Albanese has apologised over saying he wanted to, I won't say the word, pop idol Kylie Minogue. And it sparked some really big backlash. Yes, he's the Prime Minister, I understand that. But he made the remark during an appearance on Nova's Bush Deep podcast with comedian Nikki Osborne. And he was asked to play the game, Bubba, that word, marry or date, with iconic Australians Kylie Minogue, Nicole Kidman or Rhonda Birchmore. Anyway, he's come out and said, look, I only just got married, I'm only 6 months in. But he was pressed for an answer and said, Kylie and probably all of the above. You know, he was pushed for that. Yes, he's the Prime Minister. Maybe he should lead by example. But has it been blown out of proportion, really? Sarge, I've got Hello. You in on this.
1: Yes.
0: I just want to get your point of view on it.
1: Yeah.
0: I know he's the Prime Minister and maybe he should have thought about it a little bit more before he gave an answer and just totally fobbed it.
1: Yeah.
0: Is it a big deal?
1: I personally don't think it's a big deal.
0: Uh-huh.
1: Not much, no.
0: No, not much
1: no.
0: at all. And look, we're talking about it now, so it's obviously getting publicity.
1: Yeah.
0: And we don't really get controversial on 4CC.
1: No, we don't.
0: Let's put it another way. Now, let's say it wasn't Anthony Albanese. Let's say it was a female politician, Penny Wong, for example, or Pauline Hanson, or former Prime Minister Julia Gillard, or former Premier of Queensland, Anna Bligh. Now, say they were asked the same question about Hugh Jackman, Keith Urban and Chris Hemsworth. And they were asked the same question and they chose, Keith Urban, say, for example.
1: Yeah.
0: And said all of the above. Would we have the reaction that we've got now?
1: I don't think so.
0: No?
1: No.
0: And why?
1: I think because just the standards for men and women are different, especially in politics, I think.
0: Yeah.
1: I don't want to go too deep into it, be a bit controversial, but I do think it would be different if a female said that.
0: Yeah. Not as much reaction?
1: No.
0: Definitely not?
1: No.
0: Mm.
1: Not as much heat.
0: Not as much heat. What if, Julia Gillard was obviously a prime minister. What if she had the role of prime minister at the time? If she was asked that question, do you think that maybe?
1: Maybe.
0: But as much
1: I
0: heat?
1: I still think it's not as much heat as Albanese.
0: Okay. So it was a comedy channel that he was on as well.
1: Yeah.
0: So, but maybe he should have thought about his
1: answer. Yeah. I think he could have just said, I'm not going to answer that.
0: Mm.
1: But he was asked and he did answer it and I don't think it's that bad.
0: Yeah. Look, I agree with you and I think that, if it was a former leader or a leader of the country or a leader of any, imagine Sophie Monk, she would have just, she would have eaten that up.
1: She would have.
0: The whole three of them, all of the above. I reckon she would have said that. Anyway.
1: Yeah.
0: Okay. No, just wanted to get your point of view. If anybody else wants to chip in on it, feel free to give us
1: Please
0: a call.
1: Please do.
0: On 4972 700. And as we always say, no right answer, no wrong answer, but I agree with Sarge. So, couple of generations agree on something. Wow. Unbelievable. 4CC. It's 7:45. Better music, more of it. Good morning.

0: more Robin. 4CC.
1: We have Robin.
0: From Rod's
1: Bay. Share her opinion. Hi, Robin.
0: Yeah, this in regards to the Prime Minister.
1: Yes.
0: And yeah, if it was on the other foot with different things, your thoughts on it. What are your thoughts in regards to this, Robin? What do you think?
2: Well, I think he was a bit silly to even accept the invitation because everyone knows what that is about.
0: Yeah. Yeah, fair enough.
1: Fair enough.
2: And not only that, you know, when he was pressed and pressed and pressed for an answer, he could have easily lied like he normally does.
0: Oh, babe. Gee, you knocked that out of the park. What are your thoughts in regards to this, Robin? What do you think?

0: Julia Gillard, and she answered all of the above. Would the reaction be the same?
1: I think so, yeah.
0: Yeah, because
1: the way she was treated as PM was pretty wicked, in my opinion. Yeah.
0: All right. What about if it was Pauline Hanson? If she said all of the above, do you think it would be treated the same way?
1: She'd be treated much worse.
0: Much worse? All right. Anna Bligh? Yes.
1: I don't know about her, actually.
0: Yeah.
1: It's a bit of a while ago. I don't know if I was really following politics that closely back in the day.
0: What about Sophie Monk then?
1: Oh, I don't know.
0: I reckon the whole country would get a laugh out of it.
2: Yeah.
0: That's what I think. She's a character and a half.
2: She is.
0: So, yeah.
1: Excellent,
0: I think what we're trying to establish here, if it was the other way around, if a lady was asked about Hugh Jackman, Keith Urban or Chris Hemsworth, maybe it wouldn't be as loud as what it is. But yes, you're right. He should have totally avoided that question. And yes, as a prime minister, totally should not have gone on that show.
2: Yeah. I agree with that.
1: Yeah. I don't think it's appropriate. Yeah. No.
0: All right. Hey, thanks for your thoughts.
2: Thanks, Robin.
1: Thank you. Bye.
0: Thank you. Bye. There we go. All right, Zad. Thanks for popping in. Oh, hang on. I'm sure the moron from Baroran's got something to say about this. We'll be with him in a moment.
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4: Hi, Macca.
5: Good morning, Hammo. Right. I'm Sarge. How are you?
4: Good.
3: Okay, so you've heard our point of view in regards to what happened with the Prime Minister. What's your thoughts on it?
5: My thoughts are, I thought you hit the nail on the head that he didn't give it a lot of thought.
3: Yeah.
5: And he's consistent in the way the government's run too, so it all ties in as one.
3: We're unpolitical on this show, you know that.
5: Hey? Well, shouldn't ask me those sort of questions. I really think he should have been smarter than go on that sort of show. And with all the problems this country has at the moment, with all different things, why is he on a comedy show?
3: Yeah, I think Sarge hit the nail on the head when we were talking off air then. It was what?
5: Mm-hmm.
4: Oh, he's doing all these podcasts. Like there's a podcast I listen to called Happy Hour with Lucy and Nikki, and they're in their 30s, and he went on their podcast, and I think he's just trying to be relatable, and he's doing all these things to appeal to the younger generation, I think.
3: Yeah.
4: But it's not working.
3: Well, it's not working.
5: That's right, Sarge. And the younger generation, all they want to do is be able to afford a house.
4: Yeah, exactly.
3: Anyway, look, let's not get political with it. The thing is, do you think it would have been different or treated differently if it was, say, Julia Gillard that made the response, exactly the same response about Hugh Jackman, Keith Urban or Chris Hemsworth?
5: Probably.
3: Or even.
5: But I just think it's what sort of politics you're from, you know, and if you're going to get beaten up or not. Can you imagine Pauline Hanson, you know, it'd be on the front page for a week.
3: Yeah, I think the Aussies would take it, though. I think they'd, yeah. Mm. Anyway, look, it just. One of those things. Damned if you do, damned.
5: It is one of those things, but I do think that, you know, how the Prime Minister of Australia has got enough time to go on a comedy show, and I don't know.
3: Yeah. All right. Fair enough. What do you got on the pub? Leave that there.
5: Crumb steak chips and salad, sirloin chips and salad from 11:30 daily, Bryan Hotel, the number one hotel in Baroran.
3: Okay. Okay. Thank you, Macca.
4: Thanks, Macca.
3: Yep.
5: Thank you, Sarge. Thank you, Hammo. I like your show, by the way, too, Sarge. You do a great job.
4: Thank you.
5: Yes, you're welcome. Now, Hammo, before you go, guess what today is? It's World Population Day.
3: Are we being overpopulated?
5: You know the population of the world, Hammo?
3: Tell me.
5: 8.3 million. Did you know that, Sarge?
3: 8.3 million?
4: I think it might be billion.
5: Billion. Yeah, billion.
3: Yeah.
5: 1.45 billion people are Indian, 1.4 billion people are Chinese, and 386 billion American. That's including legal and illegal immigrants. And, they're the facts of the world. So there's World Population Day.
3: Overpopulated, basically. Probably.
5: Well, especially in a certain part of the world. Where one of
3: we're not getting into that. We're not getting into that just, yeah. Overpopulated, so.
5: Yes, absolutely.
3: I've got the way to solve the problem.
5: Yes, here we go.
3: Get rid of the storks. Less storks, less babies. All right.
5: There's a stork population problem too, all right.
3: See ya.
4: Bye.
3: Bye. All right. 4CC.

0: Yep. Aussie rock band Black Feather, Bob and the Blues, our news up shortly. Straight into the 4CC Gladstone Camping Centre Glamping Wheel. And Subaru got a big day in Gladstone next week. Find out more about that with the Sharpie before 8:30 this morning. I'll be back soon.
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7: Good morning. Joseph Price with your local news. A 19-year-old man has died after a quad bike rollover on a Mount Alma private property. Emergency services were called to Fig Tree Road around 10 to 1 yesterday afternoon to reports of a person trapped under a quad bike. The man's death is being treated as a workplace-related incident. Police will prepare a report for the coroner and are assisting Workplace Health and Safety with their investigation. We're being urged to get vaccinated for seasonal viruses, including flu, RSV and COVID-19. Free jabs are available for those most at risk of severe illness and complications. In Central Queensland, there's already been 500 cases of flu, 700 RSV infections and 450 COVID cases this year. Australia's Chief Medical Officer, Professor Michael Kidd, says vaccination is one of the most effective ways to protect yourself.
8: Getting vaccinated is one of the simplest ways that we can stay healthy. The good news is the vaccines are easy to access locally, whether it's through your local general practice, pharmacy, or your local Aboriginal medical service or community clinics. The message really is simple. Make sure you keep your vaccination status up to date and protect yourself and your family members this winter.
7: Local pet owners are being urged to de-sex their pets, helping prevent unwanted litters and reduce problem behaviours. Until August 31st, participating vets will offer pet owners 20% off dog and cat de-sexing through the RSPCA's De-Sex My Pet initiative. Rockhampton Veterinary Clinic and Capricorn Vet Surgery are taking part. RSPCA vet Dr. Ann Chester says the campaign aims to shine a light on common behaviours that de-sexing can help reduce.
9: De-sexing not only protects animals from serious health issues, it can also prevent embarrassing behaviours like humping in dogs and spraying in male cats. So if you have a humpy doodle or a Russian pew at home, now might be the time to get them de-sexed.
7: And a chance for the community to have its say on the future of South Gracemere. Residents, businesses and community members have until Friday to provide feedback to help shape the local area plan. As part of the information gathering stage of the project, locals can get involved by completing the online survey and interactive map on Council's website.
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10: Hi there, I'm Matt McDonald. The opposition is backing the government's calls for a please explain from China after it tested a long-range missile in the Pacific. The test happened just hours after Australia signed a new defence alliance with Fiji. Shadow Defence Minister James Patterson has told Nine China should outline its reasons for the test.
11: We were given incredibly minimal notice of this exercise, just 2 hours. That's slightly better than the Tasman Sea exercises in February last year where no notice at all was given. But I think China must understand Australia's perspective that this is unwelcome.
10: Economists warn the federal government's 5% deposit scheme has been pushing up house prices. According to The Guardian, there's been an influx of high-income earners accessing the scheme since the income cap was scrapped. Melbourne football player Nathan Fitzgerald's being remembered as an exceptional young man after succumbing to severe head injuries suffered in a local game on the weekend. And the Royal Commission into Anti-Semitism will continue grilling social media giants with TikTok and YouTube to give evidence today.
1: For bull bars, suspension or roof racks, go to Stay On Track 4x4. 4CC Sport.
10: The World Cup career of Cristiano Ronaldo is over after Portugal were knocked out of the tournament. Spain winning this morning 1-0 to advance to the quarters. Alex de Minaur admits his loss at Wimbledon is gut-wrenching. The Demon going down in straight sets to Italy's Flavio Cavoli. And the Maroons and Blues will have their captain's run at Suncorp Stadium today ahead of tomorrow night's Origin decider. Ethan Strange will take his place in the Blues squad after passing a fitness test on his ankle. That's the latest news and sport.
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0: Fine and sunny, beautiful morning. It's going to be a cracking day, although windy with 25 knot winds. Top temperatures between 22 and 24 degrees at the moment. Yeppoon on 16, Banana Shire on 11 degrees, Rocky 15, and Gladstone 17 degrees.
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0: Oh, how's that Soccer World Cup, eh? There's a controversy in the last 24 hours. I was reading this story about soccer, though. A soccer tournament featuring teams of robots in China. So they're actually robots playing soccer. They're just like human professional soccer players. And they're programmed to throw themselves on the ground and fake being injured, yelling out for WD-40.
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0: And going to be there in just over 2 weeks' time for their big day. 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Katrina from Kincora, g'day.
2: Hi, how are you?
0: I'm all right. What are your plans for the day?
2: I'm just at my dad's house. He's a bit sick, so me and my sister's looking after him at the moment.
0: Heaps of soup in this cool weather.
2: Yeah.
0: Homemade?
2: Yes, definitely.
0: Do you make your own soup?
2: Yeah. Yeah, I have, yes.
0: Yeah, I do it all the time. I just get those packets from the supermarket and put it into a cup and stir it up and there's my soup.
2: Oh, nice. Quick and easy.
0: You don't mean that. Okay, here we go. Weber smoker. Yeah, typical male. I know what you're thinking. Weber smoker, snow boots, an Austral tent swag, campfire cast iron cookware, gazebo, Austral camp chair, Icy Tech cooler, Auspig smoker, Yeti water bottle. 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
0: Right. Giving that a big spin. Icy Tech cooler.
2: Oh, bugger.
0: You have a good day and hope your dad gets well, eh?
2: Yay. Okay, thank you.
0: See you tomorrow.
2: Bye.
0: Tomorrow morning we'll bring it all back. The 4CC Gladstone Camping Centre glamping wheel. 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And just off the Dawson Highway near the fire station, open every day. It's 4CC. Good morning.

0: double C. Don't stop believing with the journey for you. It's 16 past 8. Sharpie from Reef City Motors. We'll find out more about the big day for Subaru, which is on Thursday week at Reef City Motors.
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9: Good morning, Hammer. How are you, mate?
0: Good. Now, we were speaking yesterday about a big day for Subaru, which is on Thursday week. You've got some of the big wigs, the leadership team coming from Subaru.
9: Yeah, we have. The leadership team have decided to start off, and they're doing a full Australian tour mm-hmm. of all the Subaru dealerships, and they're bringing with them their new pre-launch vehicles, right. and just highlighting what's coming with Subaru, their new alternative fuel vehicles, all those things like that, and the big boys are going to cook everybody breakfast, which is a good idea. So.
0: Yeah. Bacon and egg rolls cooked between 8:30 and 10:30, mate, on Thursday week. Yeah,
9: certainly are, and they'll be out there to answer all the questions. They'll have the engineers with them. They'll have the smart people. And, come out and have a look around, touch and feel, because, look, when you look at Subaru, it's one of the most loyal brands in Australia. With people, the minute they get them, when they buy a vehicle, they tend to replace it with another Subaru.
0: Right.
9: And just going through what their stable or their lineup will be, and you'll start off with the new Trailseeker.
0: Mm-hmm.
9: We've got the Solterra and the Uncharted, which are all electric vehicles.
0: Right.
9: You can then look at the Forester Hybrid, the Crosstrek Hybrid, the Outback Wilderness Pack, which is a good-looking vehicle. We had that one up here about 6 months ago.
0: Yep,
9: remember that. They'll have one of those with them. And then you've got the newly designed BRZ, the WRX, the Impreza. So they've got a good range of vehicles to have a look at. They're all about getting out of the city and out of the towns and out into the country, camping, skiing, all those wonderful things that we don't actually do skiing, but yeah.
0: No. Somebody might want to go down to the Snowies this time of the year. There's snow down
9: exactly
0: there.
9: Right.
0: Mm. So there's a big range to look at now. All those vehicles going to be there for test drives on Thursday?
9: Look, there may be the BRZ, which is newly designed. We're still waiting for ours to arrive.
0: Right.
9: So I can't guarantee that'll be there, but the other vehicles will be. And have a chance to have a look around the Wilderness Pack, the Outback, the Forester Hybrids, all those cars, and while you're having a bit of a drink and a bacon and egg roll.
0: All right, so that's Thursday week. It's between 8:30 and 10:30, and you can talk to the leadership team. Are they like the big wigs made of Subaru, are they?
9: Yeah, they're the national managers, the national sales managers, the state sales manager, all those wonderful people like that. They're going to come out and have a look around the dealerships, and we'll see Brad and all those wonderful guys, Garth, and all those wonderful people that'll come up and see us.
0: Wonderful. Right, thank you, Sharpie. No worries. See you, mate.
9: Have a great day, mate.
0: You too, mate. That's Thursday week. Don't miss it. It's at Reef City Motors. A big day for Subaru between 8:30 and 10:30. 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

0: Or double C, there's the Spice Girls. Better music, more of it, more to come after our news, which is shortly with the Joppy. We've got Sarge in the 4CC Star Trek 4x4 Thunder Truck. He'll be joining us. And Amber, President of Discovery Coast Tourism and Commerce, and, of course, with the Agnes Blue Streets and Rock Festival. Been a big announcement overnight. We'll find out about one of the acts that will be featured throughout that weekend in February. And by the way, tickets are on sale now for the Agnes Blues Roots and Rock Festival. They go up as the year progresses, so good time to buy your tickets now. We'll tell you more about that very soon. 4CC, Joppy up next with the news.
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8: Good morning, Joseph Price with your local news. A man's been charged after allegedly ramming a marked police vehicle at West Gladstone. Officers tried to intercept a Holden Commodore on Fowler Lane last Friday when the vehicle crashed into the police car and drove off. Police later found the Holden and the 19-year-old man accused of the incident, taking him into custody. He's been charged with 6 offences and is due in the Gladstone Magistrates Court next week. Get your free jabs and protect yourself from illness this winter. That's a message from Australia's Chief Medical Officer as cases of seasonal viruses begin to rise. So far this year, Central Queensland has recorded 500 cases of flu, 700 RSV infections and 450 COVID cases. Professor Michael Kidd explains why it's important to stay up to date with vaccinations.
9: An annual influenza vaccine is recommended because the strains of the flu change each year. The COVID-19 vaccination should be kept up to date every 12 months for people aged 65 and over, and every 6 months for people aged 75 and over. The RSV vaccine is now recommended for Australians who are aged 75 and over.
8: A number of Central Queenslanders have been named as finalists for Queensland Training Awards regional finals. The awards recognise the best apprentices, trainees, students, teachers, trainers, and employers. Kai Robinson from Billa Wheeler is a finalist for Apprentice of the Year, as well as Aaliyah Morso Stagg from Rockhampton, who's also in the running for Aboriginal and Torres Strait Islander Student of the Year. Lee Wynn from Emmaus College Rockhampton and CQ University's Leonie Keating are also finalists for awards. The winners will be announced at an event on August 14th at the Rockhampton Leagues Club. And Maroons hooker Harry Grant insists there's no complacency going into tomorrow night's Origin decider. Queensland will go into the clash as favourites after their dominant performance in Game 2, but Grant has told NRL 360 they're not paying too much attention to that.
10: Probably never really look into that too much in terms of the outside noise. You know it's always going to be there, but you try and steer clear of it and really focus on what you can do.
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11: Hi there, I'm Matt McDonald. The federal government's accusing China of trying to destabilise peace in the Pacific after its long-range missile test. The missile with nuclear capabilities was fired from a submarine just hours after Australia and Fiji signed a new defence alliance. Acting PM Richard Marles has told Nine it's troubling.
12: I mean, what we are about is trying to establish a peaceful Pacific, and what this is about is undermining that.
11: A Melbourne football club says it is shattered after the death of a player in a local footy game. 27-year-old Nathan Fitzgerald succumbed to severe head injuries suffered on Saturday. NATO countries are expected to commit more funding to Ukraine when a crucial summit gets underway in Turkey today. And Donald Trump is defending getting FIFA to review the red card given to US striker Folarin Balogun, freeing him to play in today's clash with Belgium.
13: We got to have our best players, and Belgium's got a great team, by the way. We got to have our best players, and they have to have their best. And if we win or we lose, it's fair.
1: Bendigo Community Bank, Calliope and Gladstone, your town, your bank. 4CC, your sport now.
11: Spain has advanced to the quarterfinals at the World Cup after a 1-0 win over Portugal this morning. They'll now play the winner of today's other clash between the US and Belgium. Another disappointing Wimbledon campaign for Alex de Minaur, with the Aussie going down in straight sets to Italian Flavio Cavoli. And Queensland insists they are not taking the Blues for granted ahead of tomorrow night's Origin decider. Both sides will have their captain's runs at Suncorp Stadium today. That's the latest news and sport.
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0: Never work out why they got lifeguards in those high chairs watching the tennis matches. Fine and sunny for today, light cloud along the coast and a slight chance of a shower. That will be offshore. Our top temps today between 22 and 24 degrees. 25 knot winds on the waters, and our current temperature in Gladstone is 16.
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14: Good morning.
0: Now, you're at a great location this morning and in this beautiful blue skies. Cool weather.
14: It is great weather this morning. I'm in the 4CC Stay on Track 4x4 Thunder Truck down at the Hose Shed on Warren Street.
0: Oh, the Hose Shed, they're a great local company. 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Their warehouse, it's got a big range of fittings to suit all purposes when it comes to hoses and fittings and a whole heap of things. 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And you can get a quote online as well, or pop out and see them at 11 Warren Street, where you are.
14: Where I am, that's right.
0: What have you got on board?
14: I have got some fresh bread and some jam donuts this morning from the Boyne Bakery.
0: Oh, yeah.
14: They smell and look amazing.
0: Okay.
14: I've also got some fresh fruit from Bruce at the Night Owl, some milk from Rum City Foods, and some newspapers from Gladstone Today.
0: Okay, so at the Hose Shed in Warren Street, you're giving away those treats, and I'm sure you would have snuck a couple of into Terry Ann and the team too, eh?
14: Of course.
0: All right, thank you.
14: Thanks,
15: Thank you. This is Sarge in the 4CC Stand Track 4x4 Thunder Truck down at the host shed on Warren Street. Come on down and grab some goodies.

0: 4CC. Better music at 4, Robert. Well, one of the biggest tourist destinations in our region, and one of my favourites as well. I love going down to the beautiful Discovery Coast with 1770 Agnes Water. And Amber Rogers, the president of Discovery Coast Tourism and Commerce, joining us. Hello, Amber.
1: Good morning, Hamo. How are you going today?
0: Good. You're busy down to where you are because of the school holidays, and doesn't it just lift around 1770 and Agnes Water this time of the year?
1: Oh, it sure does, and we all love it. It really, you know, adds to the local area, keeps everyone enjoying the outdoors, all the great assets that we've got, the beaches, and, you know, you can go in the water in different places, depending on the weather and the conditions. You can always get out there.
0: Yeah. Now, if you don't want to be along the coast, there's other really nice spots sort of inland a little bit that you can stay at as well.
1: Most definitely.
0: Yeah.
1: There's a nature walk, actually, at one of the inland campgrounds.
0: Mm-hmm.
1: So that's Traveller's Rest. And look, the national parks themselves give such great walking tracks and, you know, opportunities for people to just enjoy the outdoors. At this time of year, they call it winter, but we're not too cold to go outside and enjoy ourselves, are we?
0: No, particularly during the day, it's beautiful. And then at night time, with some of the areas that you've got with cabins and so forth, you've got those beautiful wood fires that you can take advantage of during the evening.
1: Oh, most definitely. Everyone brings their marshmallows and enjoys that for sure, Hamo.
0: All right. Find out more by going to the website, and you can go to visit agnes1770.com.au, everybody, and you can just explore what the beautiful Discovery Coast does have in markets. You got markets on this weekend, I think, too, don't you?
1: Absolutely. Markets at the SES ground this coming Sunday. That's right.
0: Yeah.
1: And they'll continue after that into July as well. And, you know, on a Sunday morning from 8 to 12, it's just a great spot to go. It's all flat, easy access for everybody.
0: Yep, the Workman's Beach Park Run is on Saturday too.
1: Very popular.
0: Yep.
1: That Workman's Beach Park Run is the, you know, the W if you're a park run fanatic,
0: mm-hmm,
1: and you're trying to get all the alphabet letters around the countryside. So even though we're in Agnes Water doing it, we took the W option and makes it really popular for people,
0: yeah,
1: while they're visiting to,
0: yeah,
1: join our park run.
0: Beautiful. And the Legends PGA Tour, that's next week. That's going to be big.
1: Already. So 17 and 18 July at the golf course in the town of 1770 in Agnes Water. And, you know, they welcome spectators. So, Hamo, if people can't get on the course or if they might only have half a day spare in their work schedule, they can still come and spectate and watch all the pros that are coming to town to do this great event.
0: Yeah, don't they? They make you jealous. They hit the ball so well. I can do that. And then you go, no, I can't. But, yeah, it's great to see professional golfers and just, yeah, the talent. That's amazing. Now, next year, big event as it always is, the Agnes Blues Roots and Rock Festival. And there's been a big announcement overnight. I got an email from Leah.
1: That's right. Oh, we're getting so excited as we select and contract and lock in our performers. So 19 to 21 February are the dates for the Agnes Blues Fest.
0: Mm-hmm.
1: Make sure they're in your calendar and you've got your tickets, everyone.
0: Yep.
1: The announcement was Corey Legg and The Legacy are going to be on our main stage. Now, if you haven't heard or listened to Corey Legg, absolutely look him up. The people who came to the festival this year in,
0: yep,
1: February, they actually did hear him. So he was a solo artist on our Discovery stage Sunday afternoon.
0: That's right.
1: And not only is it, you know, him applying and bringing back his band that made us select him, but it's also the backed by popular demand.
0: That's
1: phrase.
0: Right.
1: You know, like a lot of people who watched him, Hamo, they really did say, oh, you need to bring him back.
0: Yeah, yeah. No, I saw him. He was amazing. And just great talent. And, gee, he's going to be rocking the stage amazingly, I think, over the weekend. So, yeah, good stuff. Well done for nailing him down.
1: Totally agree. Yeah, we're really excited. So we've announced the Round Mountain Girls for Friday night main stage.
0: Yep.
1: Corey Legg and The Legacy will be Sunday morning main stage.
0: Mm-hmm.
1: And we've got some more announcements coming up later in the year. So
0: right,
1: watch this space, everyone. Tickets,
0: yep,
1: are still available, of course, at the discounted rates. So jump online and secure your tickets.
0: Right. 4D Live Acts. Now, the discounted rate's only up until the 1st of November, everybody, at $179 for a three-day pass. It is well worth it. And that's a $70 discount on what the normal price is as well.
1: That's right. And it's great to purchase in advance, get the flexibility over the whole weekend to come and go as often as you please. And we just try to make it available and accessible and easy for everyone.
0: Yeah, and a good gift idea for somebody too that particularly loves their music. So what a wonderful gift for them.
1: Totally agree, Hamo.
0: Yep. All right, jump online, go to agnesbluesandroots.com.au. 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Grab your tickets. I know I won't be missing it again. I just love the Blues Festival. I love going to 1770 Agnes Water all the time. So, all right, Amber, thank you.
1: Thanks so much, Hamo. See you soon.
0: Don't forget, jump online, go to agnesbluesandroots.com.au. 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

0: 4CC927. The final game, State of Origin for this year. And the decider tomorrow evening, live at Suncorp, Lang Parkers. Most of us mature age caller. And tomorrow, she'll be catching up with Gary Larson, local Origin legend, and we'll get his scope on the game for tomorrow evening. Queensland the favourites, but hey, you know, it's a game of Origin and anything can happen. Just the most determined side, I think, always wins the State of Origin. But Queensland, big favourites with it, but that's not to be too cheeky about it either, because New South Wales will come out fighting. Well, let's go the Mighty Maroons. Gary Larson will be on the show tomorrow, and we'll talk more about Game 3, the decider, down at Suncorp.
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0: Central Queensland at our Discovery Coast. Good morning. Our news up shortly with Joppy and the team. I'm going to be catching up with a lass that's organising a very special day in August and helping out a local family in so many ways. It's a sad story. It's inspiring. And it's how we can help as a community as well. And actually, Sarge is going to be doing most of the interview for it. So that'll be about 20 past nine this morning. Richard Marks coming up, Daryl Braithwaite, Skyhooks and Duran Duran on 4CC.
1: It's the ultimate joke-off. 4CC's Bad Joke Friday, thanks to the Central Lane Hotel, Gladstone's home of entertainment. But is your joke bad enough to win the $50 to spend at the Central Lane? 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A, does it register on Hammo's Laugh-O-Meter? B, is it better than Matsy's joke?
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1: 4CC's Bad Joke Friday. 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
9: Good morning. Joseph Price with your local news. Investigations are underway after a 19-year-old man died in a quad bike rollover on a Mount Alma private property. Emergency services were called to Fig Tree Road around 10 to 1 yesterday afternoon to reports of a person trapped under a quad bike. The man's death is being treated as a workplace incident. Police will prepare a report for the coroner and are helping workplace health and safety with the investigation. A rise in flu, RSV and COVID-19 cases has prompted a vaccination reminder from health authorities. Free jabs are available for those most at risk of severe illness and complications. Australia's Chief Medical Officer, Professor Michael Kidd, is urging locals to take advantage.
10: Vaccination is the best way we have to prepare for the risk of being exposed to serious illnesses during the winter months, and that includes viruses like influenza, COVID-19, and also RSV. And if people are exposed to them, can lead to hospitalisation, especially for older Australians.
9: In central Queensland, there's already been 500 cases of flu, 700 RSV infections, and 450 COVID cases this year. De-sexing your pet in the coming months could save you money and embarrassment. The RSPCA's Desex My Pet campaign not only aims to prevent unwanted litters and save council fees, but reduces problem behaviours like dogs humping or male cats spraying. RSPCA vet Dr. Ann Chester has the details.
11: Desex My Pet is the RSPCA's discounted desexing initiative, which runs until August 31st. Pet owners in Queensland can get 20% off cat and dog desexing at participating veterinary clinics. This year, there's over 150 vet clinics who have jumped on board to offer the discount across the state.
9: Rockhampton Veterinary Clinic and Capricorn Vet Surgery are taking part. And the Maroons admit the build-up to tomorrow night's Origin decider has been quiet despite the enormity of the clash. Queensland will have its captains run at Suncorp Stadium today. Hooker Harry Grant has told NRL 360 it's been fairly subdued so far.
12: We all know the occasion and what's at stake come Wednesday night, but preparation's been good. Yeah, like you said, it's been pretty quiet, but we felt plenty of support, plenty of noise with our Queenslanders.
13: National news now.
14: Hi there, I'm Matt McDonald. China is playing down suggestions its missile test in the Pacific was a response to Australia's defence alliance with Fiji. The long-range test happened just hours after the deal was signed, raising huge concerns across the region. Foreign Minister Penny Wong has told the ABC it's a worrying development.
15: We do not believe this test is consistent with the view that Pacific leaders have very clearly expressed that the Pacific should be an ocean of peace.
14: Meantime, the PM continues his Pacific diplomacy today with a quick visit to the Solomon Islands. Anthony Albanese will attend the country's Independence Day celebrations. A Melbourne football player is being remembered as an exceptional young man after succumbing to severe head injuries suffered in a local game. 27-year-old Nathan Fitzgerald had his life support turned off yesterday following the horror incident on Saturday. And social media platforms will again be the focus of the Royal Commission into Anti-Semitism. TikTok and YouTube will both front the inquiry today.
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14: Alex Diminor's been left to lament another missed opportunity at Wimbledon, going down in straight sets to Italy's Flavio Cavoli. Cristiano Ronaldo's World Cup career is over after Portugal went down to Spain 1-0 this morning. The Blues are adamant they can bounce back and clinch tomorrow night's State of Origin decider, and the AFL Umpires Association is calling for players to be suspended if they make contact with an official hitting out at the league's handling of the Suns Pies melee on the weekend. That's the latest news and sport.
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0: 25 knot winds, fine and sunny for today with the top temperatures of 24 for Gladstone, Rockhampton and Banana Shire. 1770 Agnes Water, Yipuni, New Park, a top temp of 21.
8: It's Hammo's better breaking on the reef.
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0: Doubles E, Better Music, More of It. Well, the Trufit crew are coming together to honour the life of Glenn Butcher and support his family with a community fundraising event on the Tanham Sands Millennial Esplanade. And it's coming up on Sunday the 2nd of August. So Sarge thought it would be a good idea to have a chat to one of the organisers of the event. And Sarge is going to handle the interview. So, yeah, all right. So we got somebody on phone with us.
1: We have Tess with us today. So, Tess, can you just tell us a little bit about the fundraiser and why it's being held?
2: So we're running the fundraiser for Glenn Butcher, who suffered pancreatic cancer at the start of this year and unfortunately passed away from the disease. From cancer, so we are going to be running it for his family now, for Sandra and his three beautiful girls. Mm-hmm. And we just want to raise awareness about pancreatic cancer and honour Glenn Butcher, who was only 44.
1: So very sad.
2: Very sad.
1: So what can people expect on the day? Tell us a bit about the fun run and what's happening. And I know there's a raffle happening as well, so what can people expect from that?
2: So there'll be a multi-prize draw raffle happening at about 9 o'clock. You can buy tickets as soon as you get there. So the fun run will start at 7:30 a.m, but we'll be down there by 6, from 6 setting up. So from 6:30 you can buy tickets for the multi-draw raffle. Adults at $10, you can do the 2 kilometre run or the 5 kilometre run, and it'll just be along the esplanade. We'll have it clearly marked out. And then after the fun run, they'll be able to get barbecue, breakfast, be able to get Muesli Pots. We'll have the Junction Cafe. We'll have their coffee van down there. Mm-hmm. So we'll come and have coffee, get some food, and just have some fun. We'll also have Crido's Audio Hire. We'll be down there hosting the event as well. So there'll be plenty of music to be able to just chill out on the grass there. And then we'll have the multi-draw raffle. So you'll be able to buy a raffle ticket, and you can choose what prizes you would like to get, and then we'll draw them out as well on that morning.
1: Okay, great. And do people need to register if they want to do the run before the day?
2: No, just come down. I've got a Facebook page going on, Glenn Butcher's Fun Run. If you want to jump on there and say that you're going, but everything could be down there on the day. You can have cash or FPOS, but bring cash, it will be faster. We will have limited
0: efforts
2: available as well.
0: Okay. All right, Tess. Well, look, thank you for joining us. It's on Sunday, the 2nd of August. You can jump onto the Facebook page, which is Glenn Butcher's Fun Run. Is that what you said there, Tess?
2: Yep. Follow Trufit Training and I'll have the link there. Training Point Island or Tess Kerr Trufit and I'll have the link there.
0: Yeah, and it's great to see Trufit being involved with this, mate. Just wonderful, and getting behind the family, Sandra and their three daughters, Taya, Claire and Emmy as well. So it's a pretty hard time for them, pretty tough time. And hats off to you guys for getting this all sorted and organised. And I think it's going to be a big day for everybody and a great event. Once again, thank you very much.
1: Thanks, Tess.
2: Thank you, guys. Thank you.
0: Want to find out more? 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

0: 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Up next, Aaron Stephens with On This Day, thanks to My Bank, Bendigo Community Bank on 4cc.
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1: Gladstone and Central Queensland's leaders in local, 4CC and on iHeartRadio.
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11: Hi, turning back the clock on July 7. It's the anniversary of the day when sliced bread was first sold in 1928. 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
12: Otto Frederick Rohwedder had an idea to build a machine that could slice bread.
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14: Boris Becker became the youngest player to win the men's title at Wimbledon, aged just 17 in 1985. And while we're at Wimbledon, it's the anniversary of Leighton Hewitt's victory in 2002, defeating David Nalbandian.
11: 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The Beatles drummer went on to have a string of solo hits in the 70s.
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11: Renowned Australian musician, songwriter and producer Simon Hussey is 66. He joined Darryl Braithwaite and James Rain in the supergroup Company of Strangers. 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
11: Yeah. AFL great Michael Voss celebrates his 51st, captained the Brisbane Lions to their three straight flags.
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11: And AFL stars the King Twins, Ben and Max, are 26.
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0: And TV and radio great Reg Lindsay was born on this day in 1929. Had a memorable hit with this tribute to Neil Armstrong. Reg died aged 79 in 2008.
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0: 4CR, Better Music, Boorabba. Got Capac coming in after the news. A leopard cannot change its spots unless it hires a really good tattoo artist. Till tomorrow, take care. Be good. If not, be good at it. See ya.
1: How good is fishing in CQ? 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From Lake Awonga to the Reef, from 1770 to the Fitzroy, the fish are biting right across central Queensland. But before you wet a line, catch Liam from The Complete Angler on 4CC's Fishing Report, Friday mornings at 7.15. And after you've got the best advice, head into The Complete Angler, Gladstone Harbour. For all your fishing gear, bait, tackle and gift ideas, Friday morning, Liam will tell you where to go on the home of Hammo, 4CC.
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6: 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I'm losing my mind. FBT, CGT, GST, PSI. I'm drowning in acronyms. And my bank account is looking DOA. Really? And what about taxation, accounting, self-managed super funds and financial planning? Oh, thank you, Cooper and Associates. I knew I could count on a local.
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1: National News now.
10: Hi there, I'm Matt McDonald. The federal government insists it has expressed its concerns with Beijing following China's long-range missile test in the Pacific. The move has caused alarm and happened just hours after a new defence alliance was signed between Australia and Fiji. Acting PM Richard Miles has told Nine China is aware of our concerns, but admits words may no longer be enough.
11: They matter, but you are also right that we need to do more, and we are. And that's why you see us very much increasing our own defence capability, but also working very closely with our neighbours and our partners.
10: Anthony Albanese has held a brief meeting with Solomon Islands PM Matthew Whale in Honiara this morning. The PM is in the country for their Independence Day celebrations, but was also expected to discuss a new treaty. He'll host the leaders of Tonga and PNG in Brisbane tomorrow. New figures show higher income earners have been flocking to take advantage of the government's 5% housing deposit scheme since income caps were abolished. According to The Guardian, one in three participants earn more than what the previous scheme allowed. Calls are growing for improved safety on sporting fields following the death of a Victorian footballer. 27-year-old Nathan Fitzgerald died in hospital after suffering a serious injury during a match in Melbourne on the weekend. And executives from TikTok and YouTube will be the latest to front the Royal Commission into anti-Semitism. The inquiry is this week focusing on social media platforms.
1: Harvey Norman Computers Gladstone has all your home security needs.
10: The US and Belgium are doing battle in the second World Cup clash of the day. The winner to take on Spain after they beat Portugal 1-0. Blues coach Laurie Daly insists Ethan Strange is fully fit for tomorrow night's Origin decider. Strange passed a fitness test on his injured ankle yesterday and will take his place in the squad. Daly says he's fine.
12: He did everything that was required yesterday and he's pulled up really well this morning, so all systems go.
10: That's the latest news and sport.
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13: A strong wind warning up to 30 knots today. Partly cloudy with a slight chance of a shower near the coast. Gladstone a top of 24. Rockhampton 24. Banana Shire 24. Yeppoon 22. 1770 Agnes Water 22. And tomorrow mostly sunny.
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